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1: GTA's number one country, KX96. There's Bailey Zimmerman, Where It Ends, and What He'll Never Have. Dylan Scott in there for us, too. Hey, it's Brian Cox here hanging out on your Sunday night. Hope you're having yourself a great weekend. We're going to get back into the music. We got lots of it on the way. Riley Green coming up to kick off another long ride of new country, so do stick around for that. Don't forget to join us over in the K Extra section as well. We've always got some goodies up for grabs. 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
1: Hey, we're all set to kick off another long ride of new country. Got some Aaron Goodfin on the way in just a few minutes. Right now, some Riley Green. Here's Worst Way.

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GTA's number one country, KX96. There's Brad Kissel, Drink About Me, and some Zach Brown Band in there for us as well. Hey, it's Brian Cox here. We're making our way through some great music. We got a whole bunch more on the way, including the James Barker Band in just a couple minutes. We continue now with some Miranda Lambert and L. King. Here's Drunk, and I Don't Want to Go Home. You're listening to the GTA's number one country, KX96.

0: GTA's number one country, KX96. There's Tay Bay with Denim on Denim and Rodeo. Some Garth Brooks in there for us as well. Hey, it's Brian Cox here. We're making our way through your Sunday night. Lots of great music still to come. Hardy coming up. Old Dominion going to get us back into the music in just a few minutes. Hey, don't forget, starting tomorrow morning, you're going to want to join the KX Morning Ride with Ellis and Archer for your chance to celebrate Canada Day with a celebration fireworks, Pyromania fireworks kit valued at over $800. Yes, just be the ninth person to text us, 905-427-9696, when you get the cue to do so. Remember, you got to be over 18 for this one, and you'll instantly score a Celebration Fireworks Pyromania Fireworks kit. Canada Day just around the corner, and you could be celebrating at home with this very cool kit.
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0: GTA's number one country, KX96. There's Megan Patrick. Safe place to break. It's Brian Cox here hanging out on your Sunday night. Megan, with that song on the Crook and Chase Countdown. And did you catch this morning's show? Lorianne and Charlie counting down the biggest hits of the week. Chatted with a lot of artists stopping by this morning. And, of course, some laughs along the way. Great way to kick off your Sunday morning. So if you did miss it this morning, be sure to join us next Sunday morning. It all starts at 7 a.m., the Crook and Chase Countdown. 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
1: 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Tenille Townes, Nate Holler, Orono Fair, September 11th. One word, so much fun. Well, I mean, well, that was three, but I was never really good at math anyway. 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
0: Let's kick off another long ride of new country with some Lainey Wilson. 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Here's Things a Man Oughta Know. On GTA's number one country, KX96.

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GTA's number one country, KX96. There's Shania. That don't impress me much. And Guy for that, Post Malone and Luke Combs in there for us too. Hey, it's Brian Cox here hanging out, taking you through some great music. We got Brock Phillips on the way for us in just a few minutes. We're going to continue now with some Blake Shelton. This is Honey Bee on GTA's number one country,

0: GTA's number one country, KX96. There's Sully Burrows with Put It On Me and Homegrown, the Zach Brown Band in there for us, too. Hey, it's Brian Cox here hanging out on your Sunday night. World Cup fever taking over with our homegrown guys. Playing their first game on Canadian soil back on Friday and ended in a draw. So we got 1 point. Now they head out to Vancouver for the next couple games and hopefully can get some wins. It'd be nice to have a win. Be nice to make it out of their pool to the next round. That would be crazy. But lots going on in the city if you haven't experienced it yet. Lots going on. It looks like everything's under control, like the transit, people getting around. No problem. It's busy, of course, like any weekend in Toronto, lots going on, but looks like everything's under control and everyone's behaving themselves for the most part. So yeah, all those worries going into it, not really there. So far, looks good. We're going to get back into the music. As I said, we're going to kick off another long ride of new country. Got some Brooks and Dunn coming up for us next.
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0: Country's number one country, KX96. There's Dallas Smith with Use Me and Woman, the latest from Kane Brown in there for us as well. Hey, it's Brian Cox here. We're making our way through your Sunday night. Still lots of great music on the way. Going to get to some High Valley. Brad Paisley, he's standing by. Going to kick off another long ride of new country for us in just a few minutes. Well, Father's Day coming up real quick next weekend. If you haven't got out there and got them anything yet, now's the time to do it. But for the KX kids, we want to get you to go over to our website, kx96.fm. We've got a one-of-a-kind craft that you can do to show Dad just how much he means to you. 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And remember, next Sunday, Father's Day.
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0: Let's get back into the music. Kick off another long ride of new country with some Brad Paisley. Here's I'm Gonna Miss Her. 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

Country's number one country, KX96. There's Aaron Goodvin with Country Dance and One Beer. Hardy, Lauren Elena in there for us as well. Hey, it's Brian Cox here taking you through some great music, and we're going to get back into it. Lots coming up. Evan Burrison on the way for us in just a few minutes. We continue right now with some Tim McGraw. Here's I Like It. I Love It. On GTA's number one country,

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GTA's number one country, KX96. There's Evan Burrison, south side of Sober, and I like it, I love it. Tim McGraw in there for us, too. Hey, it's Brian Cox here hanging out on your Sunday night. Want to congratulate everybody who won tickets to go see shows this past week here on KX96. We gave away so many tickets, and you gotta love the spring, summer, fall concert season. So many great shows rolling through town this week. Tuesday night, we got Post Malone with Jelly Roll and Carter Faith at Rogers Stadium. Thursday night, Bailey Zimmerman is at the RBC Amphitheater. Saturday night, Megan Mulrooney, Scotiabank Arena. Those are all going to be great shows. So if you're heading out to those, do enjoy and keep it locked right here to KX96. We're going to have more concert tickets for you. I just know it as the summer continues. Hey, we're going to get right back into the music. As I mentioned, Megan Mulrooney, Scotiabank Arena next Saturday night. She's here now to get us back into the music with Beautiful Things. 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

GTA's number one country, KX96. Here's Tyler Joe Miller with Never Met a Beer and I Can't Love You Anymore. Ella Langley and Morgan Wallen in there for us too. Hey, it's Brian here hanging out Sunday night, getting all ready for another work week and getting ready to join the KX Morning Ride. And you're going to want to, too, tomorrow morning. The KX Morning Ride with Ellis and Archer. Of course, all your music to get your Monday morning going, up-to-date traffic, up-to-date weather, and another chance for you to win on Beat the Toaster. And check this out, a pair of tickets to see Tennille Towns and Nate Holler at the Orno Fair coming up September 11th. That's what's up for grabs all this week. So be sure to wake up early and join them, the KX Morning Ride with Ellis and Archer, back on the air tomorrow morning just after 5:30. Hey, let's get right back into the music. Kick off another long ride of new country with a classic from Jody Messina. This is Heads Carolina, Tails California.

GTA's number one country, KX 96. There's Tim and the Glory Boys. Slow go the days and buy dirt. Jordan Davis and Luke Bryan in there for us, too. Hey, it's Brian Cox here Sunday night. Thanks for joining me and keeping me company as we make our way through so much great music. And we got more on the way. Savannah Jade coming up for us in just a few minutes. We continue right now with some Taylor Swift. This is Our Song.

GTA's number one country, KX96. Tennille Arts, Don't Ruin Flowers, and Tyler Hubbard in there for us too with Back Then Right Now. Hey, it's Brian Cox here. Thanks so much for hanging out tonight as we continue on through some great music. We got some Carter Faith to get us back into the music here in just a few minutes, so do stick around for that. And don't forget to join us as well right now. K-Extras page at KX96.fm. We got something good just in time for Father's Day. 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
0: be heard. 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

Ain't it crazy, baby? 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
1: 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Taunton Road, just east of Oshawa.
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1: Hey, it's Carter Faith. You're about to hear Betty. Betty is my fun little take on a cheating song. Betty's a Betty right now, she's singing. And here's my new song.
0: KX96.

0: GTA's number one country, KX96, Betty. That's Carter Faith. Oh, she'll be in town tomorrow night. Post Malone and Jelly Roll at Rogers Stadium. What is with this microphone? Peach. There you go.
1: It's very, very sensitive. It is very, very sensitive.
0: Very sensitive.
1: I can't believe that show's tomorrow night. That's crazy.
2: I know.
0: Yeah, it's wear your parka if you're going.
1: Oh, yeah, it is. I don't know, but it is cold this morning. We're only at 9 degrees right now. Oh. High of 19 today, so whoopee-doo, with a mix of sun and clouds. So, yeah.
0: I don't like it. Bring the heat.
1: No, exactly.
0: Get the heat. It's here. Come on, it's time to get serious here. I think the whole week looks pretty...
1: cool.
0: 21, 22.
1: Yeah.
0: Showers.
1: Yeah. It's not really getting. I've got 23 on tomorrow, which is our high for the basically our high for the week. Yeah. It's not looking very.
0: Father's Day 21. Okay. And no rain. So that's good.
1: So far. Yeah. Still, you know, ways away, but, you know, subject to change.
0: I know. All right. Well, a lot to get to this morning. Let's get to traffic to start it.
1: All right. Caroline. Okay. So we do still have some overnight construction going on. The QEW is slow both directions over towards Dixie because of that. And then on the West 401, it's starting to bunch up as you approach the 412 and it picks up over towards Salem. If you spot traffic trouble, you can call us or text us hands-free at 905-427-9696. I'll have more traffic in less than 10 minutes.
0: Well, two championships handed out over the weekend.
1: Yeah.
0: One on the court, one on the ice.
1: Mm-hmm.
0: Let's go to the Durham Radio Newsroom for details on that and other stories. Craig Smith is here. Good morning.
3: Good morning.
1: Morning.
3: Yeah. Morning.
0: Yes. Okay.
3: All right. Yes.
0: A lot to get to.
1: Yes.
3: Yeah, well, we can start with sports if you want, with the Stanley Cup champs crowned last night. The Carolina Hurricanes winning the series 4-2. A 3-0 shutout win last night to clinch the cup.
1: I really thought it was going to go to 7, but hey.
3: Yeah.
0: Well, once Carolina scored that second goal, they went into shutdown mode.
1: Yeah, basically.
0: You just got the feeling that they were going to do whatever it took.
3: Mm-hmm.
0: And they certainly did, didn't they?
3: Yeah, they really took control of the series after Vegas had that 4-goal period.
0: Mm.
3: And then Carolina came back, although they ended up losing that game, right? In overtime, they really just took control.
0: They only lost 3 games.
3: In the entire playoffs.
0: 16-3. I think the record is 16-2 with Edmonton.
3: That's right.
0: Yeah.
3: Mm-hmm.
0: Incredible.
1: It's crazy.
3: Yeah.
0: Got to give it to them.
3: What a run. And Jordan Staal with the Conn Smythe playoff MVP for him.
0: Yeah, no surprise.
3: Not at all. And Gary Bettman had to mention he's the oldest Conn Smythe.
0: Yeah, that's right. He did. Yeah. He said, and you're also the oldest. He went, oh
1: thanks.
0: Yeah, you saw that? Yeah.
1: No, I didn't see it,
0: but
1: I
0: did. That's exactly what he said.
1: Yeah.
0: Oh, thanks.
1: Yeah, I imagine I'm just thinking what my reaction to that one would be. Great. Thanks for pointing that one out.
0: I mean, this is from a guy who is no bigger than the actual Stanley Cup.
1: Yeah. I was just thinking that.
3: Yeah. And you did mention, obviously, as well, the New York Knicks winners of the NBA title on Saturday night. So,
1: yeah.
0: Didn't see that, but...
1: OG Anunoby.
3: OG Anunoby.
0: Good for him.
3: Yeah. Another title. Him.
1: Yeah.
3: Yes.
0: Good for him. Good for them.
3: Both won on June 13th, by the way.
0: Oh, is that right?
3: Yeah.
0: Huh.
3: There you go.
0: That's not something.
3: Mm-hmm. That's a coincidence, honestly.
0: He got the big win on the big comeback. He
3: That's
0: took
3: right.
0: The ball
3: last
0: in.
3: Week, yeah.
0: Good for him.
3: Mm-hmm. Mm-hmm.
1: Awesome.
3: All right, let's get to some news and then we'll go back to some more sports. The search on for a suspect after a shooting in Oshawa. It happened near Ritson and Beatrice yesterday afternoon. One person was taken to hospital, non-life-threatening injuries. Investigators appealing for video footage after Toronto's 14th homicide of the year. A group of people got into a fight in North York near Keele and Wilson yesterday morning. And during that scuffle, a man was struck by a vehicle and died. The suspects took off in a vehicle. Donald Trump is calling an initial agreement between the U.S. and Iran to end the war a great deal. It would also reopen the Strait of Hormuz, which could allow desperately needed oil and gas to reach the global market and give the economy some relief. Iran has signaled the implementation of the agreement won't start until it's signed on Friday in Switzerland. The funeral for fallen OPP Constable Tyrone Bali is set for Thursday. The officer died last week in the northern Ontario town of Hearst after being struck by a vehicle during an investigation. Bali's funeral will take place in Mississauga, and although it won't be open to the public, it will be live streamed. The OPP are kicking off a new safety campaign today aimed at driving through intersections. Chief Superintendent Dwight Thibb explains what Stop, Look, Live involves.
2: Making sure that members of the motoring public, our drivers, are stopping if it's a stop sign or a traffic light, and that certainly it comes to a complete stop and look both ways before continuing through.
3: Now, he says the tragic fatal collision in Mapleton, Ontario, that claimed the lives of five children on Friday highlights the importance of safety at intersections.
0: Good Lord, five.
1: Mm-hmm. What happened in that collision?
3: It was, I don't know.
0: It wasn't, those kids weren't all from the same family, were they?
1: They were related.
0: Oh, God.
1: From what I understand, yes, I believe so. From what I read, anyways, yeah. Jeez, I can't, no, no.
3: Mm-hmm. And there are still people in hospitals. Mark Carney's Liberals are introducing two major bills before MPs go on summer break. One focuses on privacy. The other would ensure that First Nations have access to clean drinking water. The privacy legislation is a long-awaited update to Canada's private sector privacy law. Meanwhile, Mark Carney in eastern France today for the G7 summit. Before leaving Ireland yesterday, Carney said that he expects geopolitics and the American-Israeli war in Iran to loom large over this week's discussions. He also said that the U.S. will remain important in a new world order, but he added that no single country or institution can provide all the answers. Steven Spielberg's Disclosure Day, number one at the North American box office on the week, and the film billed as his first popcorn movie in years.
1: Launched
3: $44 million domestically and nearly $93 million in ticket sales worldwide. Meanwhile, Obsession continues bringing in $19 million this past weekend, the fourth straight week that the movie has made more than it did when it first debuted. So, another good weekend for
1: Obsession,
3: the indie horror film.
1: People Obsession. Are obsessed.
3: That's right.
0: All right, get back to that popcorn movie. What does that exactly mean?
3: What does that mean? I would assume it just means
0: going to the
3: theater.
1: Okay.
3: The Toronto Marlies grabbed a 2-0 series lead on the road in the week. Calder Cup final, a 5-4 OT win last night over Chicago. So they come back to Toronto with Game 3 Tuesday night. Blue Jays, they gave up 5 in the ninth. They lost 8-3 to the Yankees. The Toronto Tempo were thumped at home 102-77 by the Atlanta Dream. American Bud Cauley won the RBC Canadian Open, his first PGA title. And yesterday at the World Cup, Germany, Cote d'Ivoire, and Sweden all won. The Netherlands and Japan, they drawed 2-2.
0: All right. What is Canada's next game?
3: Thursday.
0: And we're basically, we had our tie in our first match.
3: Mm-hmm. Yes.
0: Yeah. Okay. And by the way, note to Blue Jays management, do not have Ernie Clement bunt with nobody out. hell are you doing?
1: I was like, what?
0: He's the league leading hitter in doubles. Jeez. You got two men on.
1: Yeah.
0: What are you doing?
1: Well,
0: it's something he doesn't do. And you could tell.
1: Well, it's hard to achieve the goal of stranding, you know, runners on base if you get somebody to actually swing at the plate.
0: They're leading the league in that.
1: Yeah.
0: They are.
1: Congratulations. I know. We were watching the game. We're just like,
0: what do you do? Yeah.
1: The first thing out of my mouth was, Jerry, not going to like this one.
0: Guess what?
3: Then you went to Facebook.
1: Yes. Yes, I did.
0: Who the hell?
1: Jerry did not like this one.
0: Good idea for Ernie Clement to bunt.
1: Yeah. Ernie Clement didn't think it was a good idea. Did you see his face on the bench?
0: Well, no. Yeah, because he doesn't do it very often, if at all. And he clearly doesn't have that down. You don't get him to bunt. You just don't. There's nobody out. Hey, I know. Let's have the league leader in doubles bunt with nobody out.
1: Ugh. Yeah. And what would a double have scored, Jerry? Two runs? Possibly two. Yeah.
0: Depends
1: on.
0: Kirk, I think, was one of the runners, so that...
1: Let's say one.
3: Depends which runner.
0: Did he have first?
3: Oh, then, yeah, no.
0: I don't think
1: Kirk's got the hustle, though. Better than Vladdy. Sorry.
0: I don't get me started on Vladdy.
1: I know, I won't. I won't. Poke the bear.
0: I keep trying to let this team into my life, and they keep... doing what they're doing. Like yesterday, it's 3-3 going to the ninth. I'm like, yeah.
1: All right. Yeah.
0: Yeah.
1: Yeah.
0: They came back.
1: What happened?
0: Pooped the bed.
1: Anyway. Yeah.
0: Okay.
1: Lunch bag let down.
0: Oh, was it ever?
1: Mm-hmm.
0: All right. Anything else?
3: Nah, that's it.

0: Yeah, I'm not sure what that means, but okay. I like wind. Sure. Yeah. Wind is good. And this date in history, this happened.
1: Like the defining moment in this trial, the day Mr. Darden asked Mr. Simpson to try on those gloves and the gloves didn't fit. Remember these words. If it doesn't fit, you must acquit.
2: Oh, words that haunt everyone.
0: Yeah. They didn't fit because they were filled with blood, then dried up and shrank.
2: And they were leather.
0: That's why, yes. That's why they didn't fit. Okay?
2: Listen, I am not a police officer. But let me tell you, when blood leads from a crime scene to the suspect's house, and it's a DNA mat.
0: And the shoes were size 12 Bruno Malleys. Only one person wore those in that neighborhood. Oh, and who was that? O.J. Simpson. Yeah. But I sure hope they find the real killer.
2: Plus, we got to see O.J.'s stellar acting ability in trying to get that glove on.
0: Yeah.
2: Oh, it won't get on. Mm-hmm.
0: Man, what a time that was.
2: Oh, man.
0: Crazy.
2: Yep.
0: Okay, well, let's go. It's Monday. What do we got happening here?
2: Fireworks.
0: What?
2: Fireworks.
0: Oh, okay.
2: Yes, the Celebration Fireworks Pyromania Fireworks Kit. This is valued at $800.
0: Wow.
2: Yeah, I know. Pretty amazing. Just in time for Canada Day. We have one kit to give away every morning. All week long.
0: Okay.
2: So you just have to be the ninth person to text us at 905-427-9696. You've got to be 18 plus, okay? And you'll instantly score the free Celebration Fireworks Pyromania Fireworks Kit. And there is no word to text, so just make up a word. And we'll pick the ninth person.
0: Here's what you do. Let's text go. The word fart.
2: Okay. Or kaboom. Whatever you'd like. Or pow.
0: Kaboom.
2: I don't know.
3: Kaboom.
2: Fart's more fun.
3: It's supposed to be an earth-shattering kaboom.
2: Yes.
3: The Iridium 4200 space fireworks. Modulator.
2: Right? Kaboom, kaboom, yes. Kaboom. Yeah.
4: Or fireworks.
0: Fart.
2: Yeah. If somebody sent fart, kaboom. Somebody sent fireworks. No kaboom yet? Ah, yeah, got a kaboom. Woohoo! Thank you. You just made my Monday.
0: You can send in the word moist. Send in moist. We'll take that.
2: Yeah, no, so that'll be coming up later on this morning. So.
0: Okay, listen for that. And good luck.
2: You love it.
0: And let's roll, everybody. It's Monday.
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0: GTA's number one country, KX96. James Barker Band, Somebody I Know. Nobody I know likes this weather for this time of the year. It's too cold. We're starting off at 9 degrees this morning. Yeah, nine. With a mix of sun and cloud and a high of 19. That's it. And all week long, it's kind of going to be low 20s.
1: Yeah, not a great week.
0: Poopy.
1: Yeah, could warm up just a titch.
0: Yeah.
1: All right, on the West 401, it is starting to bunch up as you approach the 412. Picks up over towards Salem. Delays both directions on the QEW. Over towards Dixie because of overnight construction. And also a slowdown starting on the East 401 from approaching the 410 over towards the 427. If you spot traffic trouble, you can call us or text us hands-free at 905-427-9696. I'll have more traffic in less than 10 minutes.
0: All right, Craig is coming up. He'll be in with the Durham Radio Newsroom and News and Sports on the way just a few minutes from now.
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0: WTA's number one country, KX96. Morgan Wallen and You Proof. Morning, everybody. It's chilly. Yeah, grab a jacket on your way out, especially if you work in one of those offices that has the air conditioning on.
1: Yes.
0: It's going to be cold.
1: Bundle up.
0: 9 degrees right now.
1: All right. The QEW was slow both ways over towards Dixie because of overnight construction. They are in the process of clearing that away. And then delays on the West 401 around the 412 over towards Salem. And then slowing approaching the 410 over to about, over towards the 427. If you spot traffic trouble, you can call us or text us hands-free at 905-427-9696. I'll have more traffic in less than 10 minutes.
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2: Good morning. It's 6 o'clock. I'm Craig Smith with KX96 News. A mix of sun and cloud today. The high just 19. It is 9 right now. Checking traffic. Here's Carolyn.
3: Well, still slowdowns on the QEW, actually, both directions over towards Dixie because of overnight construction. And then on the East 401, it's slowing from the 410 over to the 427. West on the 401 from the 412 to just over towards Salem. The KX96 traffic patrol continues.
2: Making news this morning, one person's in hospital after a shooting in Oshawa. Officers were called to the Ritten and Beatrice area yesterday afternoon. The victim is expected to recover while a suspect is still on the loose. Investigators are appealing for video footage after Toronto's 14th homicide of the year. A group of people got into an argument in North York near Keele and Wilson yesterday morning. And during that scuffle, a man was struck by a vehicle and died. The suspects took off in a vehicle. Donald Trump is calling an initial agreement between the U.S. and Iran to end the war a great deal. It would also reopen the Strait of Hormuz, which could allow desperately needed oil and gas to reach the global market and give the economy some relief. Iran has signaled the implementation of the agreement won't start until it's signed on Friday. The funeral for fallen OPP Constable Tyroon Bali is set for Thursday. The officer died last week in the northern Ontario town of Hearst after being struck by a vehicle during an investigation. Bali's funeral will take place in Mississauga, and although it won't be open to the public, it will be live streamed. Mark Carney's Liberals are introducing two major bills before MPs go on summer break. One focuses on privacy. The other would ensure First Nations have access to clean drinking water. The privacy legislation is a long-awaited update to Canada's private sector privacy law. Carney in eastern France today for the start of the G7 summit. Before leaving Ireland yesterday, Carney said that he expects geopolitics and the American-Israeli war in Iran to loom large over this week's discussions. He also said the U.S. will remain important in a new world order, but added that no single country or institution can provide all the answers. Steven Spielberg's Disclosure Day, number one at the North American box office, the film launching $44 million domestically and earning nearly $93 million worldwide. Meanwhile, the obsession sensation continues. It brought in another $19 million. It's the fourth straight week that Obsession has made more than it did for its opening weekend. The Carolina Hurricanes are our Stanley Cup champions. They shut out the Vegas Golden Knights last night 3-0 in Game 6. Jordan Staal won the Conn Smythe this playoff MVP. Toronto Marlies, they grabbed a 2-0 series lead on the road in the Calder Cup final with a 5-4 win in OT last night to win Game 2 over Chicago. Jays, they gave up 5 in the 9th and lost 8-3 to the Yankees. Tempo thumped at home 102-77 by the Atlanta Dream. And American Bud Cauley won the RBC Canadian Open, his first PGA title. It's 6:03. Your 5-day forecast is next.
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2: Here's your 5-day forecast. A mix of sun and cloud today, the high 19. Partly cloudy this evening, then overnight, a low of 10. Tomorrow, mix of sun and cloud. We do have a chance of showers late in the afternoon into the evening with a thunderstorm possible as well. High 23. For Wednesday, cloudy, chance of showers, high of 21. Showers for Thursday, 22 degrees. Friday, mix of sun and cloud, slight chance of showers, the high 22. Right now, it is 10 in Toronto. It's 7 in Port Perry. It's 9 in Oshawa. I'm Craig Smith. 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
6: Thank you very much, Craig. And we're off and running here. It's Monday. You know, a lot of guys have these dreams.
3: Delusions.
6: Delusions of grandeur, that's yes. Right. And
3: they think they can hit a major league fastball or, you know, beat a lot of athletes at
6: their sport. Craig, do you think you could hit a major league fastball?
2: No.
6: Not a chance.
3: Pitched by Hoffman?
2: No.
6: Oh well.
3: I'm just saying.
6: Okay, take Hoffman out of the mix. Stop.
3: Sorry.
6: Some can't even bunt. You know,

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1: George Burge, Luke Bryan, and Ride, Ride, Ride.
0: And make sure if you are going out for a ride today, have some sweater, a jacket, pants. It's cold. 9 degrees to start the day. A little chilly for this time of the year. The temperature will get up to 19 degrees. That's it. And then all week long, 23 tomorrow, then 21, 22, 22. Ugh. Not really the big warm-up that you would think.
1: Nope, not at all.
0: This time of the year, yeah.
1: Not at all. All right, so on the West 401, it's slowing from the 412 over to approaching Salem, and then it starts to slow around Whites over towards Port Union. And then on the East 401, delays as you approach the 410 over to about the 427. Now, we had overnight construction on the QEW. It was slowing both directions over toward Dixie because of it. Now, it looks like the road work on the East QEW has cleared away, but west on the QEW, just west of the 427, it looks like we still have some lane closures through there. If you spot traffic trouble, you can call us or text us hands-free at 905-427-9696. I'll have more traffic in less than 10 minutes.
2: 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Here's what's making news this hour. Durham police investigating a shooting in Oshawa. Toronto police investigating a homicide in North York. And in sports, Carolina Hurricanes shut out Vegas in Game 6 last night to win the Stanley Cup. 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
0: All right. Thank you, Craig. Yeah, great game. Great series, too, really, overall, I think.
1: What, the Stanley Cup?
0: Yeah, I think so.
1: Oh, yeah. Right. Yeah, absolutely.
0: Pretty good.
1: Mm-hmm.
0: Okay, so talk about guys being, you know, delusional. Many men think they could hit at least one Major League Baseball, namely a fastball. Mm-hmm. This is according to a new survey. Many think, oh boy, I don't even want to say this.
1: No.
0: A professional female tennis player.
1: Yeah.
0: Dudes, mm-hmm. Get on the court and watch.
1: Yeah, okay.
0: You wouldn't even be able to touch the ball.
1: Mm-hmm.
0: In both cases, give me a break. You're not going to be able to hit the fastball. If Major League Baseball players, the best ones, only get a hit 3 times out of 10,
1: mm-hmm.
0: He ain't touching mm-hmm. it.
1: Well, and they kind of got into a conversation as well because with the World Cup going on.
0: Right.
1: So they asked 2,000 soccer fans or football fans.
0: Sure.
1: Over a third of them think they could score a game-winning penalty kick in the World Cup.
0: Okay.
2: Wow.
0: Of any sport, you'd have the best chance at that because of the size of the net.
1: Oh.
0: The goalie has to guess.
1: No.
0: I don't know. You'd have a better chance than you would at hitting a fastball or beating a
1: Have you seen player. What soccer scores are?
2: Like,
0: no, I know. But
1: they're low for a 7-1 reason.
2: 7-1 yesterday, no.
1: Oh, yeah, well, okay.
0: Okay, but in a shootout, right?
2: Yeah, but I mean, unless you have your own fancy footwork, I'm pretty sure the goalie can guess which way you're going to go.
1: Yeah, well, over 20% of people they asked said they could give the keeper the eyes and trick the goalie into diving the wrong way.
2: Yeah.
0: I'm saying, of all the sports, if you were going to pick one and your life depended on it, that would be the one you'd want to pick. You're not going to beat the female tennis player. You're not going to hit the fastball for sure.
1: I would take a chance with the fastball.
0: I would take a chance. No way.
2: Oh,
0: are you kidding me? Sure, Carolyn.
2: How many chances do you get at the fastball?
0: I guess until you strike out, right?
2: Oh, I guess true. Okay.
1: So three.
0: Okay, you get 3 pitches. You wouldn't have a chance.
1: Unless, of course, you keep fouling it off.
2: Yeah.
0: Not
2: Which
0: a chance.
2: I mean, if you make contact.
1: Go
0: up there,
1: right?
0: And fake a bunt.
2: Yeah.
1: Not putting my body anywhere near the ball. No, thank you.
0: As for being a World Cup goalie, 16% of these delusional men believe they would save at least one penalty kick if they were in goal.
1: Okay.
0: 14%. Okay. Well, that's it. We did that.
2: Does the save count when they miss the net?
1: Yeah.
0: Here's the funny thing. Here's the funniest one of all. No mention of any hockey. You know why? You wouldn't stand a chance on any of it. You wouldn't win a face-off. You wouldn't beat the goalie. You just wouldn't.
1: I might win a fight.
0: No, you wouldn't. No, you
2: let's
0: wouldn't.
2: Let's call up Marie-Philippe Poulin.
0: Let's try that, yeah. Yeah, you take on Marie-Philippe Poulin. You see
1: no,
0: how that goes.
1: No, I'm going to beat up. I'll take on one of the guys.
2: Oh, yeah. Well. Let's call up Ty Domi.
0: That's a little unrealistic, but... But I mean,
1: oh man,
0: it's funny how they never mention hockey, because that would be the one sport you couldn't even, you know, most of the people couldn't even stand up on skates probably in that survey. But I mean, hitting a fastball, nah. I've tried to hit a guy that was drafted one time by the Expos or something.
1: Yeah.
0: And I didn't even move the bat off my shoulder. I was like, what? Are you kidding me?
1: Yeah.
0: Okay.
1: That doesn't surprise me.
0: Yeah. No, nobody did. This guy was amazing. And so, yeah. And he wasn't even in the show.
1: Yeah.
0: I mean, come on.
1: I know.
0: There was a TV show, wasn't there? Joes versus Pros.
1: Was there really?
0: Yes.
1: Oh, that would have been neat
0: where
1: to watch.
0: People thought they could, you know, dunk on somebody or whatever. That was a good show, actually. And some of the guys were really good.
1: Yeah. Yeah, Carrie said people can say whatever they want because they will never be taken to task on any of those things. But I guess on that show, they were.
0: They were.
1: Yeah. You had to sign up for it.
0: Yeah, you know? And then you had to go through like a, you know, see, let's test this guy, see if he's any good.
1: Oh, yeah.
0: Some of them were good.
1: Oh, I believe
0: failed
1: it.
0: Failed athletes or just didn't make it or whatever.
1: Well, there's a lot of very good athletes out there that don't get a chance at, you know.
0: Right.
1: Don't get their sniff at the big leagues.
0: Yeah, exactly. That's a dream for a lot of people, that's for sure. So, anyway, a little bit of delusional thinking there.
1: Still, though, I would take my chances with Hoffman. I'm kidding, Craig.
2: He'd make you look silly.
1: I know he would. Make him look good. There you go.
0: Maybe we need more of that to pump up his confidence.
1: What'd you say?
2: Another scoreless inning yesterday.
1: Oh, well, there you go.
2: Just saying.
0: Yeah. Oh, God. He just won't give up on him, will he? Good for him.
1: Well, no, it's okay. You're allowed to believe.
0: You're allowed to believe. Mm-hmm. Yeah.
2: Has he given up a run since that 5-run ninth inning?
1: Could we talk about that? Never mind. Let's move on.
0: Oh, let's do it, please. Jays are off today, by the way. I think
2: they need it.
0: Tomorrow.
1: Yes, they do.
0: Yep. Well, they were kind of off yesterday and... The day before that, too.
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0: May we all try to wake up and get going. 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

0: GTA's number one country, KX96. May we all just bundle up. Please do. It's chilly this morning. I was starting off at 9 degrees. Highs of 19, but it's going to be sunny, so enjoy that.
1: All right. Well, it is starting to slow on the West 401 around Whites over towards Port Union. And then we also have a stalled vehicle, West 401 in the Express at Kennedy in the right lane. Looks like the overnight construction, both directions on the QEW between the 427 and Dixie has cleared away. 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I'll have more traffic in less than 10 minutes.
0: Craig is in the Durham Radio Newsroom. He's coming up. 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

0: Good morning. It's 6:31. I'm Craig Smith with KX96 News for the law firm of Kelly Greenway, Bruce, and Oshawa. Mix of sun and cloud today, the high 19. It's 9 right now. Checking traffic. Here's Carolyn.
1: Well, on the West 401 in the Express near Whites, looks like we have problems there on the left shoulder. There was a stalled vehicle, on the West 401 in the Express at Kennedy, but that has cleared away. The KX96 traffic patrol continues.
0: Making news this morning, the search on for a suspect after a shooting in Oshawa. It happened near Ritson and Beatrice yesterday afternoon. One person was taken to hospital with non-life-threatening injuries. Toronto police are investigating after a man was struck and killed by a vehicle in North York. They are calling it the city's 14th homicide of the year. The man died after a fight broke out between a group of people near Keele and Wilson yesterday. Officers still searching for the suspects who fled in a vehicle. The OPP officer killed in the line of duty will be laid to rest in Mississauga Thursday. Police are sharing the details about the funeral for Constable Tarun Bali, who died last week after being struck by a vehicle during an investigation in Hearst. The service won't be open to the public, but you will be able to watch it on a live stream. You could soon see some relief at the gas pumps as Iran and the U.S. have struck a deal to end the war and reopen the Strait of Hormuz. The initial agreement would also extend a shaky ceasefire and includes another 60 days to resolve issues like Iran's nuclear program. None of this would happen, though, until the deal is signed on Friday in Switzerland. The federal Liberals are going to try and, for a third time, update Canada's private sector privacy law. The legislation is one of two major bills being tabled in the last days of business in the House of Commons before their summer break. The other bill would ensure First Nations have access to clean drinking water. Mark Carney, meanwhile, in eastern France for the G7 summit, a day after Donald Trump announced that agreement to end the conflict in Iran. While in Ireland over the weekend, Carney told an Irish news outlet that the war in Iran would be topic number one at the summit. He said that Russia's war in Ukraine is also still a key issue. For the first time in 20 years, Carolina Hurricanes are Stanley Cup champs. They shut out Vegas last night 3-0 to clinch the cup. Jordan Staal won the Conn Smythe for playoff MVP. The Marlies 2 wins away from the Calder Cup after a 5-4 OT win last night in Chicago. Blue Jays dropped the last two to the Yankees 8-3 yesterday. The Tempo were beat up by the Atlanta Dream 102-77. And yesterday at the World Cup, Germany, Cote d'Ivoire, and Sweden won, while the Netherlands and Japan played to a draw 2-2. It's 6:34. Your five-day forecast is next.
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0: Here's your five-day forecast. Today we are looking at a mix of sun and cloud. A high today of 19, partly cloudy this evening with an overnight low of 10. Tomorrow, a mix of sun and cloud. Could see late afternoon showers, risk of a thunderstorm, the high 23. Wednesday, cloudy. There's a chance of showers, the high 21. Showers for Thursday, the high 22. And Friday, mix of sun and cloud. Could see showers, again, a high of 22. Right now, it is 10 in Mississauga, it's 11 in Markham, and it's 9 in Whitby. I'm Craig Smith. 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
4: Thank you very much, Craig. Good to have everybody with us here this morning. What is it, Monday?
1: It is Monday.
4: It's really, really Monday, and it's cold out.
1: It definitely
4: is.
1: This
4: time of the year.
1: Yeah. And coming up, they're working on a new technology that blocks unwanted sounds.
4: Yes. It's amazing. You could type in, you know, the sound you don't want, screeching tires, whatever it is. Loud music from a neighbor or something, and
1: it blocks it out.
4: Yeah. Mm-hmm. So we'll ask you, what sound would you like to never hear?
1: Okay.
4: It annoys you. Okay, we'll get to it.

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1: That's Josh Stumpf and Nobody Roads.
0: Be by you, Luke Combs. Well, you'll notice the freshness, shall we speak? We left the windows open last night and I had to get up midway through and shut the window. It was cold.
1: Yeah, it really is.
0: It was freezing just a little bit. Mix of sun and cloud today, though. Winds from the northwest making it feel a little cooler. High of only 19. It's 9 degrees right now.
1: All right. And on the West 401, it is starting to slow as you approach the 412. Picks up over towards Salem. And then we have slowdown starting in through Pickering. And that's because of problems on the West 401 in the express just before Port Union. They are on the left shoulder, so no live lanes are blocked. And then delays, they start around McCowan again over to about Young. And then from the Allen through to Islington. On the East 401, it's starting to slow as you approach the 410 through to Keel. South 404 down Valley Parkway from Shepherd down to south of Lawrence. 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If you spot traffic trouble, you can call us or text us hands-free at 905-427-9696. I'll have more traffic in less than 10 minutes.
2: 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Here's what's making news this hour. The U.S. and Iran have reached an initial agreement that would extend

0: That would extend their shaky ceasefire and reopen the Strait of Hormuz. And in sports, the Carolina Hurricanes are Stanley Cup champs. Jordan Staal, the Conn Smythe winner. 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
1: All right. Thank you, Craig. Scientists are close to perfecting what many have been waiting for. Noise-canceling headphones that cancel out sounds you don't want to hear. But allow other ones through.
2: Interesting.
1: Isn't that something?
2: That's pretty amazing, actually.
1: Well, my wife calls it selective hearing.
2: Yes.
1: On my part.
2: Yes. Yeah, I know.
1: I've been doing it for years. So.
2: I know. It's amazing how Jason actually has some hearing loss in one ear.
1: Yeah.
2: And it's amazing how he can't hear me when I'm right beside him talking to him.
1: Oh, my God. That's a great built-in excuse, Jason.
2: But I whisper something, and I don't want him to hear, and all of a sudden, what was that?
1: Here's how you...
2: Amazing.
1: It's always funny. You know, someone could say, I didn't hear you. But you go in another room and whisper to someone their name and start talking about them.
2: Oh, yeah.
1: They'll come running. What did you say?
2: What'd you say? Yeah.
1: The technology uses machine learning to identify different types of noise in real time. Things like, you just mentioned, nearby chatter, chewing or traffic.
2: Yes.
1: Filtering them out while letting the sounds you do want, like music, conversation, or bird songs. See what I don't want to hear. This is a new trend. But the last two times I went golfing, the people had music playing. It's like, do you mind if I play? And I'm like, well, I kind of do, but okay.
2: Yeah.
1: I'll just let them do it. But it's like, why do you feel the need to have music filling? We're out golfing. The birds are chirping. We can, you know, having conversation.
2: Yeah.
1: And then you got to have your music thumping. It's like, why? And then singing along to it, it's like, no, can I just hit this putt?
2: Focus on the game, yeah. Just enjoy being outdoors.
1: Do you golf, Craig? I don't golf.
2: No.
1: I mean, it's really annoying to me, but whatever.
2: All right, so what sound would you block if you could? For me, 100%, it's the sound of traffic when I'm trying to sleep. That's one of the main reasons why I have to wear earplugs at night.
1: Right.
0: Traffic?
2: Yeah. Like
0: where you live?
2: Yes.
1: Yeah, you can hear the hum.
0: I guess.
2: We can actually, and you can hear the 401 too sometimes, depending on.
1: It's a constant hum.
0: Yeah, you could. Okay.
2: Yeah, and then, you know, you get the loud vehicles going by too. Yeah, you'd be surprised actually how loud it is. And our room's right at the front of the house too, so that's kind of tough too. So, yeah, 100%, that's what it would be for me.
1: I mean, I can't really think of too many. Traffic is the same, I don't like it.
2: Not when you're in it, though, because you kind of need to hear. Like, you talked about the squealing tires. Well, the squealing tires are kind of what makes you pay attention to wait a minute, what's happening here?
1: Something's about to happen.
2: Yeah, exactly. What about you, Craig?
0: Probably the sound of chirping frogs. And
2: oh, man, did I ever see a big toad yesterday? Huge toad. There was also a snake, though, too, Craig, so.
0: Hopefully the snake got the toad.
2: I don't know.
1: Big black snake on our dog. This thing was, I guess a water snake, whatever you want to call them.
2: Yeah, sure.
1: It was like, oh, God. They're just the ugliest looking things.
2: Back in the water with you.
1: They don't make a sound either. They're sneaky little buggers.
2: Yeah, they slither away.
1: Well, I can't think of too many. I mean, what do you folks think? What sound would you like to be able to not hear anymore? I don't know. Sound of children's laughter. No.
0: What?
1: That was a joke.
2: Well, somebody said dogs barking in the backyard.
1: Oh.
2: At 5 o'clock in the morning.
1: Absolutely.
2: Yes. Loud chewing, which you mentioned. Yeah.
1: You know what? I'm going to go with the dog barking incessantly without someone doing something about it.
2: I heard that this morning. We have a backyard light. We have raccoons. I'm pretty sure we have a raccoon family under our deck. And so our backyard light came on and I look out the window. Sure enough, there's a raccoon scaling the fence. And then not even like 30 seconds later, I hear, rawr, rawr, rawr, rawr, rawr. I'm like, oh yeah, some dog is in the raccoon.
1: Here's Andrea who said that their kids always take the speakers when they golf. I don't get it, but okay.
2: Oh, that's funny. Two people, we will not name you to protect you, but one said my brother's voice, the other one said my sister's voice.
0: Siblings?
2: They're not siblings.
1: I've got one.
2: Yeah.
1: It's the sound of a leaf blower.
2: Oh, you don't like that.
1: Well, we're up at the cottage, and our neighbor, it's like a half a day. of constant just blowing leaves. It's like,

0: You're in the woods, in the middle of the forest on a lake.
1: Mm-hmm.
0: Just
1: mm-hmm.
0: let them be.
1: Yeah.
0: Let them, you know, fertilize the ground. Animals will eat them,
1: yep.
0: hide, do whatever. It's supposed to happen that way.
1: Yeah.
0: You got a little patch of grass and he's just, as soon as a leaf falls on it, he's out there. Like,
1: blowing it off. Oh, yeah. It's yeah. annoying. Somebody else said the sound of my husband snoring, please. People that don't like babies crying on a plane. The headphones would be helpful for that.
0: Oh, there's absolutely.
1: That. Do you know what sound it is for me? It's when they're doing duct cleaning. That's that
0: oh,
1: sound.
0: Oh, that's terrible.
1: That sound actually, honestly, could yeah. drive me to like, if you know how you yeah. hear people, why did you go crazy and kill those people?
0: Yeah.
1: There was, I heard a sound, like the sound drove me to do it. That would be the sound that would drive
0: that
1: me
0: was
1: to do
0: our,
1: it.
0: Our neighbor the other day. Yeah. It was like, oh, I'm not getting any sleep today.
2: Or the sound of the phone call when they call you for duct cleaning.
1: No, there's that too.
0: How about this one? This is my favorite. Schneider summoning Hoffman from the bullpen. Yeah, maybe he should get noise-canceling headphones for himself so he doesn't hear the call.
1: Yeah, yeah, no kidding. Yeah.
0: Craig's silent.
1: Yeah.
2: Guy's given up one run in the last six outings.
1: Yeah, yeah. Carrie, Carolyn, I was literally typing that as you said it. Yeah, that sound is terrible. The duct cleaning. Oh, that noise. It's just, oof.
0: It's just a hum.
1: And it's just at that level where, yeah. Oh, it's,
0: well, can't stop till it's done.
1: Anyways, keep them coming. 905-427-9696.
0: Beautiful.
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0: Fishing in the Dark, GTA's number one country, KX96. How about the sound of your lawnmower when you hit a rock or something?
1: Yeah, that's one of those noises that it's like, I don't want to hear that.
0: No.
1: Yeah, it doesn't sound good. Definitely does not.
0: Good day to cut your grass. 19 degrees with sunshine today.
1: It is. That's right. All right. On the West 401, the express approaching Port Union, we did have problems on the left shoulder. They have cleared away. Slowdowns, they start on the West 401 approaching the 412 over towards Salem and then around White's across to Port Union. And then we're seeing delays on the South 404 down Valley Parkway from approaching Shepherd down to south of Lawrence. East 401, that slows from the 410 over to Keele. KX96 traffic is brought to you by Volt Raceway in Bowmanville. Race to the end of the school year with this hot deal at Volt Raceway. All you can race just $25 Monday through Thursday from 3 p.m. to 6 p.m. Walk-ins only. Grab your friends and head to Volt Raceway today. If you spot traffic trouble, you can call us or text us hands-free at 905-427-9696. I'll have more traffic in less than 10 minutes.
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10: Good morning. It's 7 o'clock. I'm Craig Smith with KX96 News for the Brooklyn Group. Today, a mix of sun and cloud, the high 19. It's 9 right now. Checking traffic. Here's Carolyn.
1: West on the 401, it's slowing 412 over to approaching Salem and then around White's across to Port Union and from McCowan across to Bayview. On the east 401, slowdowns from the 410 through to Keele, south 404 down Valley Parkway, approaching Shepherd to south of Lawrence. The KX96 traffic patrol continues.
10: Making news this morning, one person in hospital after a shooting in Oshawa. Officers called to the Ritson and Beatrice area yesterday afternoon. The victim is expected to recover while a suspect is still on the loose. Investigators appealing for video footage for Toronto's 14th homicide this year. A group of people got into a fight in North York, near Keele and Wilson yesterday morning. During that scuffle, a man was struck by a vehicle and died. The suspect took off in that vehicle. A Toronto police officer recovering after they were hit by a vehicle this morning. They were trying to stop a stolen car near Don Mills and the DVP. Officers opened fire, but the suspects sped off. The driver of that was found injured with the vehicle later on, but one suspect is still wanted. The SIU has been called in. The funeral for fallen OPP Constable Tarun Bali is set for Thursday. The officer died last week in Hearst after being struck by a vehicle during an investigation. Bali's funeral will take place in Mississauga, and it will not be open to the public, but will be live streamed. Donald Trump is calling an initial agreement between the U.S. and Iran to end the war a great deal. It would also reopen the Strait of Hormuz, which could allow desperately needed oil and gas to reach the global market and give the economy some relief. Iran says the implementation of the agreement won't start until it's signed on Friday. Mark Carney's Liberals introducing two major bills before MPs go on summer break, one focusing on privacy, the other to ensure First Nations have access to clean drinking water. The privacy legislation is a long-awaited update to Canada's private sector privacy law. Mark Carney heads to eastern France today for the start of the G7 summit. Before leaving Ireland yesterday, Carney said that he expects geopolitics and the American-Israeli war in Iran to loom large over this week's discussions. He also said the U.S. will remain important in a new world order, but he added that no single country or institution can provide all the answers. The Carolina Hurricanes are Stanley Cup champions. They shut out the Vegas Golden Knights 3-0 in Game 6 last night. Jordan Staal won the Conn Smythe as playoff MVP. Toronto Marlies, they grabbed a 2-0 series lead on the road in the Calder Cup final with a 5-4 win in OT over Chicago. Jays, they gave up 5 in the 9th and lost 8-3 to the Yankees. The Tempo, they were thumped at home 102-77 by the Atlanta Dream. American Bud Cauley won the RBC Canadian Open, his first PGA title. It is 7:03. Your 5-day forecast is next.
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10: Here's your 5-day forecast, mix of sun and cloud today with a high of 19. Partly cloudy this evening, overnight down to 10. Mix of sun and cloud tomorrow with a chance of some showers late in the afternoon. Risk of a thunderstorm that carries into the evening, high of 23. Wednesday, cloudy with a chance of showers, the high 21. Thursday, showers and 22. And then Friday, mix of sun and cloud, slight chance of showers, the high 22. Right now, it is 10 in Brampton. It's 7 in Port Perry. It's 9 in Bowmanville. I'm Craig Smith. 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
0: Thank you very much, Craig. We're ready to play Beat the Toaster. What a prize we've got for you this morning.
1: Yeah, it's a great prize this week. A pair of tickets to see Tennille Towns with Nate Holler at the Orno Fair on September 11th.
0: Now, you see, that's a sound I wouldn't mind hearing
1: right.
0: All the time.
1: Yeah.
0: Carolyn texted us and said, up at their cottage, they have neighbors. They rent it out. They play loud music all the time, the renters.
1: Yes, and then another neighbor runs a generator to interfere with their music.
0: Yeah.
1: Oh, you're caught in a sound war.
0: Oh, boy.
1: Oh, that's no good.
0: That's annoying.

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1: GTA's number one country, KX96.
2: That's Josh Ross and Scared of Getting Sober.
1: It's 12 after 7 o'clock. How about these temperatures? A little chilly for this time of the year. Starting off at 9 degrees. We do have lots of sunshine, though. It looks good. 19 degrees will be the high today. That's it. I mean, that should almost be the overnight low.
2: Mm-hmm. Yep.
1: Ugh.
2: Yep.
1: Not really warming up that much this week at all, either. Maybe a few degrees, but... well, hopefully we can break out of this pattern for summer.
2: Fingers crossed. Yeah. All right, on the West 401, it starts to slow as you approach White's over towards Port Union, and then from McCowan, it's busy across to Young, and then from Keele through to Islington, and then it starts to slow again on the West 401 around Dixie over to west of the 410. East 401 delays from the 410 over to Keele. South 404 down Valley Parkway from Finch down to south of Lawrence. If you spot traffic trouble, you can call us or text us hands-free at 905-427-9696. I'll have more traffic in less than 10 minutes.
3: I'm Craig Smith in the KX96 newsroom. Here's what's making news this hour. Well, it won't be signed until Friday, but the U.S. and Iran have reached an initial agreement to extend the ceasefire and reopen the Strait of Hormuz. And in sports, the Stanley Cup is going back to Carolina. The Hurricanes winning it for the first time in 20 years. 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
1: Thanks, Craig. Did either of you guys see Disclosure Day?
2: No.
1: I do want to see it. That's one movie I want to see.
2: Mm-hmm.
1: And it was number one at the box office.
3: Yeah. Not much, though.
1: I know. 44 million, I think?
3: Yeah, 44 million.
2: Yeah, that's not big numbers.
1: No, not at all.
3: No.
1: You know, people have gone the way of streaming now and staying at home and not going. And I just love going to the movie theaters. I think it's great.
2: I like the experience of it. Plus the popcorn.
1: Oh, I mean, please, right?
3: Absolutely.
2: Yeah.
1: That's the best tasting thing ever. Mm-hmm. But according to a new survey, I don't know if this number is real or not, but 78% of us admit that we have snuck food into a movie theater.
2: I believe that number.
1: Do you believe it?
2: Really? Yeah, I believe that number.
3: I believe it.
2: Yeah.
1: Okay.
2: Yeah.
1: I mean, they don't really check, you know.
2: No, not really. They used to kind of go up and down the aisles, like back in the, you know, you'd have the ushers or whatnot that would kind of.
3: Flashlights.
2: Yeah.
1: I used to do that.
2: Yes.
1: I literally did that.
2: Yeah.
1: You'd be like, hey. Hands,
2: yeah.
1: Hands.
2: Yeah. I haven't seen one of those in a long time, though.
3: No.
2: But you asked me if I've ever. I'm like, no, I don't think. I'm trying to think, and I don't think I ever have because the snacks is part of the experience to me.
1: Yes. I don't think maybe a Coke or something. I don't know. Can't remember ever doing it.
3: I've probably brought snacks in before. Yeah.
1: Oh.
2: That's a yes.
1: That's a yes. Yeah. Yeah, that's a yes.
3: Well, when bulk burns across the street.
2: Yeah, there you go.
1: Give me a handful of...
2: I mean, it just... Yeah. It you have to.
1: Right. Let's see. Tracy says her brother saw Disclosure Day and said it was pretty good.
2: Okay.
1: Go. We've had some good reports on the movie. It did really well on, whatever it was, Rotten Tomatoes.
3: Yeah.
1: Which we learned... When was that? Last year that it was all fake anyway? Rotten Tomatoes? It was just a bunch of made up people pretending to be movie critics.
2: Yeah, basically.
1: I mean, but people still use it as a metric for good movies. I mean, but it's Steven Spielberg. I mean.
2: And it's a popcorn movie, as Craig was telling us earlier. So
1: check it out.
2: Yeah.
1: It's in theaters.
3: Toy Story 5 is going to kick its butt this weekend.
2: Oh, that's
1: this weekend.
3: Yeah.
1: Okay. Well, sneak that food in from Pizza Planet.
3: Yeah.
1: And enjoy the movies. It's always fun to go. Let's play Beat the Toaster right now.
2: Oh, you two encouraging bad behavior. All right. Caller number three gets to play 905-427-9696.
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1: Hey, good morning. 18 after 7 o'clock. Are you ready to play Beat the Toaster?
2: I am.
1: All right.
2: Craig, are you?
3: I am.
2: And we have Matt. Okay. We have Matt on the phone. Matt, are you ready to play Beat the Toaster?
10: I'm as ready as I'm going
2: to
10: be.
2: There we go. Awesome. And good morning.
1: Yes, good morning. Great
10: good
1: to have
10: morning.
1: You. All right, what are we playing for? This is really, really good.
2: It is, yeah. We have a pair of tickets to see Tennille Towns and Nate Holler at the Orno Fair September 11th.
10: That sounds wonderful. The wife will be excited for those.
2: Definitely.
1: Excellent. All right, here we go. The category, give us five names that have double consonants in them. Five names with double consonants, double letters, right?
2: Oh, boy, yes.
1: You know.
3: Like double R's.
1: Yes, or...
2: T's.
1: Yes, Matt. Oh. Matt. Okay, you ready? Get set.
10: No.
2: Okay.
1: Men or women's names.
2: Yes.
1: Get ready, get set, and go.
2: Go.
10: All right, start easy. Matt, let's try Killian, Gabrielle, Susanna, and William.
1: Wow.
10: Bill.
1: Wow. Wow. Will or Willie or Will or Billy or William.
2: All yes, right,
1: that
2: Matt.
1: That was really good. Yeah.
2: Good
1: you
2: job.
1: You could have went with Jerry.
3: No.
2: I was thinking Carrie.
1: Jenny.
2: Oh,
1: Jennifer.
2: Jenny.
10: I was a little help through the work contact list.
1: There
10: I
1: go.
10: Was
1: there,
2: Well, you did great.
1: Nice job. Nice job. That wasn't an easy category, but you sounded smart on the phone. So.
2: Yeah. Years ago, when we used to get phone calls to the house, I got a call from a guy one time. His name was Tim with two M's. My dad said, don't ever let him call here again. Yeah. I said, what?
1: You're not dating him, are you?
2: I was trying to. Yeah, Tim with two M's. I'm like, okay, that's interesting.
1: Did you say no with two N's?
2: Yeah.
1: Matt with two T's.
2: That's
1: congratulations.
2: Right.
10: Perfect. Thank
1: right.
10: you very much.
1: Here, buddy.
2: Have a great day.
1: See ya.
10: You too.
2: Bye-bye.
1: There you
2: Bye.
1: Go. See?
2: Yeah.
1: I knew he'd get. He sounded smart.
2: Yeah. He got that. Like he said, the work list, the contact list helped out a lot. That's awesome. Good job.
1: That's smart. That's
2: yeah.
1: smart.
2: Yeah.
3: Yes.
2: Yeah.
1: SMRT.
2: Right.
1: It's Bailey Zimmerman. This is Chevy Silverado, KX96. Good morning.

0: GTA's number one country, KX96. Bailey Zimmerman, Chevy Silverado. By the way, he'll be heading to Australia to do some shows. Not driving his Chevy Silverado, I wouldn't assume. It'd be a little tough to get there. I don't think you could get there from here.
1: Probably no.
0: Not unless you use a boat. Mix of sun and cloud. It'll be a little on the windy side today. 19 degrees is going to be the high. That's it.
1: Could you imagine how long of a trip that would be? I'm just thinking of that for a second. Just, I don't even want to think about it.
0: I have no. I can't even. No concept of that. No. Like a week.
1: I just
0: at least. I don't know. That's a long way.
1: It is.
0: Let me put it in my Google Maps. Yeah.
1: Let's see what comes up. Seriously. All right. On the West 407, we're seeing delays from Thixon over to west of Baldwin. And then on the West 401 from the 412 to west of Lake Ridge. And then west of Brock Road, that is busy across to Port Union and from Markham Road over to Young. And then from the Allen through to Islington. On the East 401 at the 410, we have problems there in the collectors. They're blocking the right lane. So it's slowing over to that point. It does continue busy across to Keele. South 404, slowdowns from Finch onto the South Parkway down to south of Lawrence. If you spot traffic trouble, you can call us or text us hands-free at 905-427-9696. I'll have more traffic in less than 10 minutes.
0: I'm putting it in. Okay. It's not letting me.
1: It's not letting you put it in.
0: I think it knows. It's 16,000 kilometers away, I think it said.
1: That's crazy.
0: And then it's like, okay, we're, you know, directions. And then it says, okay, put in your, and I said, my current location, it wouldn't happen. You idiot.
1: That's what it's thinking right now. You just broke Google Maps.
0: You're welcome. Nice. 726, good morning.
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0: This is Jake Owen, barefoot, blue jean, that kind of night. It's like Craig Smith, he's barefoot in the newsroom, but he's got news and sports next. KX96.

0: Good morning. It's 7:30. I'm Craig Smith with KX 96 News for Canada Flooring and Rugs in Whitby. Today, we're looking at a mix of sun and cloud, the high 19. It's 9 right now. Checking traffic. Here's Carolyn.
1: Well, South 404 starts to slow around Finch onto the South Parkway down to south of Lawrence. And then on the East 401, it's slowing over towards the 410 and the collectors. We have problems there in the right lane. It does continue busy across to Keele. On the West 401, delays approaching the 412 to west of Lake Ridge and then around to Brock Road across to Port Union. From Markham Road over to Young and again from the Allen to Islington. The KX 96 Traffic Patrol continues.
0: Making news this morning, the search is on for a suspect after a shooting in Oshawa. It happened near Ritson and Beatrice yesterday afternoon. One person was taken to hospital, non-life-threatening injuries. Toronto police investigating after a man was struck and killed by a vehicle in North York, the city's 14th homicide this year. The man died after a fight broke out between a group of people near Keele and Wilson yesterday. Officers are still searching for suspects who fled in a vehicle. The SAU is being called in after a Toronto police officer was hit by a vehicle. It happened as police shot at a stolen car while trying to stop it in East York this morning. The officer suffered serious but non-life-threatening injuries. The driver was later arrested. The OPP officer killed in the line of duty will be laid to rest in Mississauga Thursday. Police sharing those details of the funeral for Constable Tarun Bali, who died last week after being hit by a vehicle during an investigation in Hearst. The service won't be open to the public, but you will be able to watch it on a live stream. You could soon see some relief at the gas pumps as Iran and the U.S. have struck a deal to end the war and reopen the Strait of Hormuz. The initial agreement would also extend the shaky ceasefire and includes another 60 days to resolve issues like Iran's nuclear program. None of this would happen, though, until the deal is signed on Friday. The federal Liberals are going to try for a third time to update Canada's private sector privacy law. The legislation is one of two major bills being tabled in the last days of business in the House of Commons before the summer break. The other bill would ensure the First Nations have access to clean drinking water. Mark Carney is in France for the G7 summit a day after Donald Trump announced that agreement to end the conflict in Iran. While in Ireland over the weekend, Carney told Irish news outlets that the war in Iran would be the topic number one at the summit. He said that Russia's war in Ukraine would also be still a key issue. For the first time in 20 years, the Carolina Hurricanes are Stanley Cup champs. Shut out Vegas last night, 3-0 to clinch the cup. Jordan Staal won the Conn Smythe for playoff MVP. Marlies, they're two wins away from the Calder Cup after a 5-4 OT win last night in Chicago. Blue Jays dropped the last two to the Yankees, 8-3 yesterday. The Tempo were beat up by the Atlanta Dream, 102-77. And yesterday at the World Cup, it was Germany, Cote d'Ivoire, and Sweden all winners, while the Netherlands and Japan, they played to a 2-2 draw. It's 7:34. Your 5-day forecast is next.
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0: Here's your 5-day forecast, a mix of sun and cloud today, the high 19, partly cloudy this evening with an overnight low of 10. Tomorrow, mix of sun and cloud, could see afternoon showers, maybe a thunderstorm, a high of 23. On Wednesday, cloudy with a chance of showers, 21. Thursday, showers and 22. Friday, a mix of sun and cloud, slight chance of showers, again a high of 22. Right now, it is 10 in Toronto, it's 11 in Richmond Hill, it's 9 in Ajax. I'm Craig Smith. 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
4: Awesome. Thank you, Craig. We're off and running here. Some shout-outs. We'll get to those in 10 minutes or so.
1: Also coming up soon, your chance to celebrate Canada Day with Celebration Fireworks.
4: Yeah, we're just a couple weeks away from that, really. 2 weeks from Wednesday, right?
1: Yes.
4: I hate it when it falls in the middle of the week.
1: I know.
4: It's sort of a bummer. You can't go anywhere unless you're taking vacation, right?
0: I'm on vacation.
4: Are you on?
1: Yeah, Craig's away that week.
4: Right.
1: That's why we're going to give you $800 worth of fireworks to have some fun with. No, not you. You're away.
4: Yeah. All right, well, that's all.
0: Thank you.

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1: Oh, yeah.
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1: That's Kane Brown and Woman.
0: And Sand in My Boots from Morgan Wallen. You're lucky enough to have gone to a beach. It would have been a good weekend. Actually, Saturday would have been great.
1: Saturday was a really nice day.
0: Really muggy and kind of summery.
1: Yeah, the kids were down playing at the lake on Saturday. Yeah, Sunday.
0: Then it changed. Boy, did it ever. I've never seen so much rain in one day. It's rained all night, all day.
1: It was crazy. Yeah. Yeah. I know. It just, the skies just opened where we were, and it was like, okay, time to pack it in.
0: Yeah, that's 9 degrees still. Let me refresh. That's got to be warmer.
1: No, it's still nine. Yeah, I'm sorry. All right, east on the Gardner, east of Jameson. Problems there block the right lane. We have a collision on the east 401 in the collectors at the 410. That's affecting the right lane. Delays on the west 407. It starts to slow as you approach Thixon over to west of Baldwin, and then west 401 approaching the 412 to just past Lake Ridge. And then slow down, start around Whites over towards Port Union, and again from McCowan across to Bayview, from the Allen over to Islington. If you spot traffic trouble, you can call us or text us hands-free at 905-427-9696. I'll have more traffic in less than 10 minutes.
2: I'm Craig Smith in the KX96 newsroom. Here's what's making news this hour. Durham police investigating a shooting in Oshawa. Toronto police investigating a homicide in North York. And in sports, Carolina Hurricanes shut out Vegas to win the Stanley Cup in Game 6. 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
0: Thank you, Craig. We'll get to shout outs in a couple of minutes here. See the scientists digging through the frozen tundra up here in Canada in the Yukon.
1: Mm-hmm.
0: Found a bunch of ancient DNA. It was all perfectly preserved inside fossilized squirrel poop.
1: Yes.
2: No.
1: Yeah, pretty amazing, eh?
2: Yeah, that's something I would think to dig through.
1: And then they said that a lot of it was like they feasted on woolly mammoth meat.
2: Yeah.
1: I didn't know they were carnivores.
0: I don't know, but it's terrifying. Yeah. And back then, you know, those squirrels were probably 3.5 feet tall, had fangs.
2: Mm.
0: 30,000 to 700,000-year-old fossilized squirrel poop.
1: That's amazing.
0: And meat from woolly mammoths.
1: I know. I didn't know they were carnivores.
0: That is, wow.
1: You know.
0: The least surprising thing they found in the squirrel poop? Corn.
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7: All right. Oh, shout outs. I have one.
8: Go.
7: Okay.
8: Yes.
7: It's for today. Is this June 15th? Yes, it is.
8: Today is June 15th.
7: Here we go. Wanted to wish my beautiful daughter, Stephanie, happy 28th birthday from Mom, Dad, and the cats. You finally got your birthday on the radio. There
8: Yay!
7: You go.
8: Yay! Happy birthday, Stephanie.
7: There you go,
8: Steph. That's awesome.
7: Congrats. You only had to wait 28 years.
9: There you go. All right. Celebrating today with Northwest, who is 13.
7: Did you hear that Kanye is going to have another child?
8: No.
7: Yeah, and he said with this child, they're going to go in a new direction.
8: Oh.
9: Same joke for 13 years.
8: Oh, wow.
7: Northwest.
8: Yeah.
7: Okay.
8: Yeah.
9: Yeah, we got it.
8: Yeah. No, we still don't get it. We got the joke.
9: We got the joke.
8: The name, not so much.
9: Okay. Parker McCollum is 34 today. Neil Patrick Harris is 53. Mm. Leah Remini is 56. Ice Cube is 57. Michael Britt from Lone Star, 60. Courtney Cox, 62.
7: Wow.
9: Helen Hunt, 63. Jim Belushi is 72.
8: Wow.
7: It's crazy, eh? Leah Remini, I loved, King of Queens. I mean, mm-hmm. Come on.
8: Yeah.
7: Funniest show. I still laugh so, just out loud at that show. Just, mm-hmm. It's unbelievable. And, we mentioned this date in 1995, the famous, if it doesn't fit, you must acquit.
8: Yes, the Johnny. Glove from O.J. Simpson's trial, yes.
7: Uh-huh. That was still such a weird time, wasn't it?
8: Yes, it was.
7: Imagine O.J., searched the rest of his life on golf course after golf course looking for the real killer.
8: Couldn't find
7: Just
8: the real killer. I know. It's funny because I was watching the Michael Jackson, The Verdict on Netflix.
7: Yes.
8: And they were talking, the attorneys were talking about how they were so happy that it wasn't broadcast over the television because they said you start playing up for who's watching instead of actually doing what you're supposed to do in the courtroom. I'm like, you wonder the mistakes that were made in the O.J. Simpson trial. Had it not been televised, would those mistakes have happened? Because getting him to try on that glove was a massive mistake.
7: It was.
8: It was.
7: I mean, that's what happens when things get wet, leather. And get dry, they shrink up.
8: Mm-hmm.
7: I mean, they should have known that. That was a horrible, you're right, terrible mistake.
8: Oh, yeah.
7: Never mind the bloody footprints outside of his house.
8: Or the DNA match.
7: Yeah, What was one of the jokes that Norm Macdonald

0: to do. He was just vicious on OJ.
1: Oh, yeah.
0: The day after he was acquitted, he was on Weekend Update. Well, folks, it's official. Murder is now legal in the state of California. Yep. That was brilliant.
1: I remember seeing that. Yep.
0: And then if you really want proof if OJ was the that he didn't do it, he said, why don't you go to the murder site and check my DNA? Yeah. Something like that.
1: Yeah. Right? Yeah.
0: I won't do it justice. But, I mean, if it ever was obvious that somebody did something, you know, just saying.
1: Yes.
0: Here's Tim McGraw. Where the green grass grows. It certainly is now with all the rain, isn't it? Things are really popping up. GTA's number one country, KX90.

0: GTA's number one country, KX96. That's Tim McGraw, and where the green grass grows. Good morning. Well, it is growing. As we mentioned, there's lots of it. The rain has really spurred on growth, right? That's 9 degrees right now.
1: All right. East on the 401, the collector problems at the 410, they've cleared away. Now, we still have this issue, though, east on the Gardner, east of Jameson, where the right lane is blocked off. And then on the west 401, it's slowing around the 412 to west of Lake Ridge. And then from Brock Road over towards Port Union, and again from Markham Road across to Young, from the Allen over to Islington. East 401 slowdowns from the 410 through to Keele. South on the 404, Don Valley Parkway, that is getting busy as you approach Elgin Mills down to 16th Avenue, and then from Finch down to south of Lawrence. If you spot traffic trouble, you can call us or text us hands-free at 905-427-9696. I'll have more traffic in less than 10 minutes.
0: All right. What a story should we share with us?
1: From Lisa?
0: Oh, my God.
1: Yes. Oh, my goodness. There's a lot happening in this story.
0: She said fly.
1: FYI.
0: FYI.
1: Squirrels do eat meat and eggs. See, I had no idea.
0: Nope.
1: She said, we had a bird hit the window. It fell to the deck stunned. A squirrel came out and tried to take the bird. Mm. And so her mom went out, scared it off, and brought the bird inside to recover.
0: Aww.
1: Wonderful, wonderful thing. So she put the bird in a cardboard box until it was able to fly again.
0: Aww.
1: And when she went to take the box outside, she found out that one of the cats had gone into the box and killed the bird.
0: Oh, God.
1: Well, you know, she tried. And that's...
0: best of intentions.
1: Yeah, well... I guess it just wasn't, that bird was not meant to live.
0: Yeah, I guess not.
1: Oh, so sad.
0: Thanks for sharing the story, Lisa. It's 7:55.
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2: Good morning. It's 8 o'clock. I'm Craig Smith with KX96 News. Today we're looking at a mix of sun and cloud, a high of 19. It's 9 right now. Checking traffic. Here's Carolyn.
3: 401 westbound, slowing around the 412 west of Lake Ridge, and then from Brock Road across to Port Union, and then McCowan over to about Bayview. Slows again from the Allen through to Islington. On the east 401 from Dixie over to Keel. South 404, it is slowing around 19th Avenue to 16th Avenue, and then Finch onto the South Parkway down to south of Lawrence. Also seeing delays north on the Don Valley Parkway onto the 404, just north of the 401 on the north 404 and the collectors. We have a collision affecting the two left lanes. The KX96 Traffic Patrol continues.
2: Making news this morning, one person in hospital after a shooting in Oshawa. Officers called to the Ritson and Beatrice area yesterday afternoon. The victim expected to recover. A suspect is still on the loose. Investigators appealing for video footage after Toronto's 14th homicide of the year. A group of people got into a fight in North York near Keel and Wilson yesterday morning. During that scuffle, a man was struck by a vehicle and died. The suspects took off in that vehicle. A Toronto police officer recovering after they were hit by a vehicle this morning. They were trying to stop a stolen car near Don Mills and the DVP. Officers opening fire, but the suspects sped off. The driver was found injured with the vehicle later on, but one suspect is still wanted. The SIU has been called in. The funeral for fallen OPP Constable Tarun Bali is set for Thursday. The officer died last week in Hearst after being struck by a vehicle. Bali's funeral will take place in Mississauga, and although it won't be open to the public, it will be live streamed. Donald Trump is calling an initial agreement between the U.S. and Iran to end the war a great deal. It would also reopen the Strait of Hormuz, which could allow desperately needed oil and gas to reach the global market and give the economy some relief. Iran is signaling that the implementation of this agreement won't start until it's signed Friday. Mark Carney's Liberals introducing two major bills before MPs go on summer break, one focusing on privacy, the other to ensure First Nations have access to clean drinking water. Meanwhile, Carney in France for the G7 summit said yesterday to reporters that he expects geopolitics and the American-Israeli war in Iran to loom large over this week's discussions. He also said that the U.S. will remain important in a new world order, but added that no single country or institution can provide all of the answers. The Carolina Hurricanes are Stanley Cup champions. They shut out the Vegas Golden Knights 3-0 in Game 6 last night. Jordan Staal winning the Conn Smythe as playoff MVP. The Toronto Marlies grabbed a 2-0 series lead on the road in the Calder Cup final, a 5-4 OT win in Game 2 over Chicago. Blue Jays, they gave up 5 in the 9th, lost 8-3 to the Yankees. Tempo thumped at home, 102-77 by the Atlanta Dream. An American, Bud Cauley, won the RBC Canadian Open for his first PGA title. It's 8:04. Your 5-day forecast is next.
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2: Here's your 5-day forecast. A mix of sun and cloud today, a high of 19, partly cloudy tonight with an overnight low of 10. Tomorrow, mix of sun and cloud, chance of late afternoon showers, risk of a thunderstorm, and a high 23. Wednesday, cloudy, there's a chance of showers, 21. Showers for Thursday, 22 degrees. Friday, a mix of sun and cloud, slight chance of showers, again, a high of 22. Right now, 11 in Mississauga, it's sitting at 9 in Uxbridge, 11 in Pickering. I'm Craig Smith. 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
5: You heard it.
3: That's it right there.
5: That sound of fireworks. Celebration fireworks. And we've got $800 worth to give you, right?
3: That's right. We're going to do it right now to the ninth person who texts us at 905-427-9696. Don't forget, you got to be 18 plus to win.
5: over there and do it. There's Jelly Roll. Need a favor.

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1: Megan Maroney, that's Beautiful Things.
0: Need a favor before that from Jelly Roll. Jelly Roll in town tomorrow, right? Jelly Roll, Post Malone, and Carter Faith. Mm-hmm. It's at Rogers Stadium. So, yeah, hats off to all those who are going. Oh, my voice is...
1: It's going.
0: Screaming at the TV on the weekend. It was not hockey. And it wasn't
1: why?
0: Good.
1: Why would you get Clement to bunt? That was what it was.
0: We were at the cottage and I literally was yelling.
1: I think I heard you where we were.
0: I'm just
1: far away from you.
0: Shaking my head going, I don't get it. Well, what are you doing?
1: You literally could ask anybody I was sent with. I'm like, oh, Jerry's not going to be happy about this one. I said that.
0: He's the league leader in doubles. Two men on, nobody out.
1: Do you not want to win? What's happening here? All right. On the West 401, slowdowns, they start around the 412 to west of Lake Ridge, and then delays from Brock Road over towards Port Union, and then from McCowan across to Young, from the Allen over to Islington. East 401 from the 410 through to Keel. Now, we do have a collision on the North 404 in the collectors north of the 401. Right now, three left lanes are blocked, so that's backed up onto the North Don Valley Parkway to north of Don Mills. KX96 traffic is brought to you by Volt Raceway in Bowmanville. Race to the end of the school year with this hot deal at Volt Raceway. All you can race, just $25, Monday through Thursday from 3 p.m. to 6 p.m. Walk-ins only. Grab your friends and head to Volt Raceway today. 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
2: 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Here's what's making news this hour. The U.S. and Iran have reached an initial agreement that would extend their shaky ceasefire and reopen the Strait of Hormuz. And in sports, the Carolina Hurricanes are Stanley Cup champions. Jordan Staal won the Conn Smythe. 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
0: All right, you heard the cue. Let's call the ninth person to text. Now, this time, we didn't ask for any specific word.
1: No, we did not.
0: We just said, just text us, say hi, say whatever you want.
1: Mm-hmm.
0: And you'll get the, if you're the ninth person, the Celebration Fireworks Pyromania Fireworks Kit.
1: Yeah, it's valued at $800.
0: I mean, you'd be the star of the neighborhood.
1: That's right. Oh, we used to do that when I was a kid. I love that.
0: Yep.
1: The fireworks show.
0: Mm-hmm. Here we go. Let's get our ninth person.
3: Hello?
0: Hello there. Good morning. It's Jerry and Carolyn from KX96. You're the ninth texter.
3: Oh, no way.
0: Yeah. You got $800 worth of fireworks.
3: That's unreal.
0: Yeah.
3: Thank you so much.
0: You're welcome. I mean, that's a lot.
1: It is. Yeah.
0: I'd like to see what kind of show you can put on there. That's great. and Canada Day is coming up 2 weeks from Wednesday. I don't want to rush the summer away here.
1: No.
0: It'd be nice if summer showed up.
1: I mean, it would be. But whether summer comes or not, you're going to be having a nice fireworks show.
0: Now, we're doing this all week.
1: Yeah, we are. Okay. So we have one kit to give away every morning all this week with us here on the KX Morning Ride. So.
0: Right. So, an explosive time.
1: Yes.
0: Celebration
1: in
0: fireworks.
1: In a good way.
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0: Lee Bryce, this is Hard to Love. Hard not to love the sunshine. It'd be nice if we had a little bit warmer, but we'll take today's high of 19. It's 11 degrees right now. KX96.

0: GTA's number one country, KX96, Lee Brice, Hard to Love. Loving the weather, sunshine today. We're going to get up to 19. It'll be 23 tomorrow. That's going to be the warm part of the whole week. And then the showers off and on all week long, too. We just can't get out of this rut.
1: Yeah, it's kind of being stubborn right now, isn't it?
0: I know. 11 degrees right now. I mean, you know, very pleasant. I prefer the warm. Like, Saturday to me was probably the most stellar day.
1: You like it hot.
0: It was fantastic. Love it hot. Love it hot.
1: All right, we do have a collision in Oshawa at King and Wilson, and there's also a crash on York-Durham line at 16th Avenue, and then we have problems on the North 404 in the collectors north of the 401. Right now, three left lanes are blocked off for a collision, so it starts to slow north on the Don Valley Parkway from Don Mills onto the 404. The West 401, we are seeing delays. They start as you approach the 412 over towards Salem, and again, from approaching Brock Road, it starts to slow over towards Port Union and from McCowan across to the 404. On the East 401, slowdowns from the 410 to Keele, and then it starts to bunch up again around Young across to the 404 Don Valley Parkway. If you spot traffic trouble, you can call us or text us hands-free at 905-427-9696. I'll have more traffic in less than 10 minutes.
0: Well, the younger generation are foregoing the typical engagement ring and are opting for things like matching tattoos or trips.
1: No ring. No ring. Watch the tattoo. Make sure that it's a lasting relationship because that gets interesting sometimes. Yeah.
0: It's hard to, you know, turn one name into another.
1: So it can be sometimes. Yeah, it can be. I mean, I think they're pretty, the tattoo artists are pretty good at doing that now because I'm sure there's a lot of that, but it happens.
0: Well, you can have a removed pretty well now, right?
1: You can have them removed. I don't know how easy the process is, and I think it's pretty pricey.
0: What's that guy's name? He was on SNL. He's a mess.
1: He's just become a dad, actually, not long ago.
0: He had all these tattoos, had them all removed.
1: Yes.
0: And now he's getting them back up.
1: Yes, he's starting to get them back again. Yeah.
0: Oh, boy.
1: Yeah.
0: Well, that's the new trend anyway. Sure, whatever floats your boat, I guess. Hey, boat. That's what I want.
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0: 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AX96.

0: Good morning, it's 8:30. I'm Craig Smith with KX96 News. Mix of sun and cloud today, the high 19. It's 11 right now. Checking traffic, here's Carolyn.
1: Well, there is a collision on the north 404, just in the collectors north of the 401. It looks like they have all lanes blocked right now because of it. We also have a collision in Oshawa, King and Wilson, and problems at York Durham Line and 16th Avenue. The KX96 traffic patrol continues.
0: Making news this morning, the search is on for a suspect after a shooting in Oshawa. It happened near Ritson and Beatrice yesterday afternoon. One person was taken to hospital with non-life-threatening injuries. Toronto police are investigating after a man was struck and killed by a vehicle in North York. It is being declared the city's 14th homicide of the year. The man died after a fight broke out between a group of people near Keel and Wilson yesterday. Officers still searching for the suspects who fled in the vehicle. The SIU is being called in after a Toronto police officer was hit by a car. It happened as police shot at the stolen vehicle near East York this morning. The officer suffered serious but non-life-threatening injuries. The driver was later arrested. The OPP officer killed in the line of duty will be laid to rest in Mississauga Thursday. Police are sharing the details about the funeral for Constable Tarun Bali, who died last week after being struck by a vehicle during an investigation in Northern Ontario. The service won't be open to the public, but you will be able to watch it on a live stream. You could soon see some relief at the gas pumps as Iran and the U.S. have struck a deal to end the war and reopen the Strait of Hormuz. The initial agreement would also extend a shaky ceasefire and includes another 60 days to resolve issues like Iran's nuclear program. Now, none of this would happen, though, until the deal is signed Friday. The federal Liberals are going to try for a third time to update Canada's private sector privacy law. The legislation is one of two major bills being tabled in the last days of business in the House of Commons before the summer break. The other bill would ensure First Nations have access to clean drinking water. Mark Carney in France for the G7 summit a day after Donald Trump told the world about an agreement to end the conflict in Iran. While in Ireland over the weekend, Carney told an Irish news outlet that the war in Iran would be topic number one at the summit. He said that Russia's war in Ukraine is also a key issue. For the first time in 20 years, the Carolina Hurricanes are Stanley Cup champs. They shut out Vegas last night 3-0 to clinch the cup. Jordan Staal won the Conn Smythe for playoff MVP. The Marlies are two wins away from the Calder Cup after a 5-4 OT win last night in Chicago. Blue Jays, they dropped the last two to the Yankees 8-3 yesterday. The Tempo were beat up by the Atlanta Dream 102-77. Yesterday at the World Cup, Germany, Cote d'Ivoire, and Sweden, they all won, while Netherlands and Japan played to a 2-2 draw. It's 8:33. Your 5-day forecast is next.
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0: Here's your 5-day forecast. A mix of sun and cloud today. The high 19, partly cloudy tonight with an overnight low of 10. Tomorrow, mix of sun and cloud, chance of showers late in the afternoon, risk of a thunderstorm as well, a high of 23. For Wednesday, a cloudy sky, chance of showers, the high 21. Showers for Thursday, a high of 22. Friday, mix of sun and cloud, could see showers, again, 22 degrees. Right now, it's 11 in Toronto, 12 in Markham, and 11 in Oshawa. I'm Craig Smith. 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
4: Thank you, Craig. And we are up and running here and heading for a long ride of New Country. We'll kick that off just before 9 o'clock this morning.
1: All right. And if you're going to a wedding this summer, well, make sure that you have your bridal arms ready to go.
4: Okay. We'll talk about that. Here's Helen Langley.

0: GTA's number one country, KX96.
1: Gretchen Wilson, a redneck woman.
0: Oh, yeah, be her. Al Langley, before that, good morning. How about to be warmer? That would be nice. Sunshine will struggle to get up to 19. It's only 11 degrees. 11! What's going on?
1: I don't know. It's a bit cooler. Yeah, grab a light jacket or sweater this morning before you head out the door. You'll definitely need it. All right, on the North 404, the collectors north of the 401, we have three left lanes blocked off of the collision. So that is backed up onto the North Don Valley Parkway down to about Don Mills. It's also slowing things on the West 401. There it's backed up to about Markham Road. And then East 401, seeing slowdowns from the Allen now over to the 404 Don Valley Parkway. We also have problems with stalled vehicle West 401 in the collectors at Liverpool. That's blocking the center lane right now. There was a collision in Oshawa at King and Wilson, and we did have a collision York Durham line in 16th Avenue, but it looks like that has cleared away. 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I'll have more traffic in less than 10 minutes.
0: It appears bridal arms are having a moment. Do you know what that is?
1: I'm imagining that it has something to do with the loose muscle, like your tricep area in your arms.
0: Yes.
1: It flaps.
0: Were you going to say bingo flaps?
1: No, just the flaps.
0: Well, the basically, bridal arms are, in fact, you're kind of right, but it's the after effects of working out, the having tight triceps, biceps, mm-hmm. that kind of thing.
1: Okay.
0: It's gone viral. Brides are looking to feel confident in strapless and sleeveless dresses. So they want to just tone up and look good, I guess. And mm-hmm. lots of women are following the workouts just to look good anyway.
1: Yeah, why not? Sure. Exercise is good for you.
0: It's always good for you. It always comes to that, doesn't it? Just do, you know, get in shape if you want. Other people don't care. They don't want to get in shape, and that's fine.
1: No, that's true.
0: That's your deal.
1: Exactly. It's your prerogative.
0: Right. And I wish I had lost the weight for my daughter's wedding, my one daughter's wedding.
1: Mm.
0: But whatever. I just didn't. I liked eating at the time.
1: Well, it has to be the right time. You have to be ready for it, too.
0: You're right. I wasn't there. Now I am. And it's nice to feel better. Mm-hmm. You know what I mean?
1: Yeah.
0: Blood pressure comes down, all that stuff.
1: Yeah. So. Oh, yeah. There's lots of positives to it.
0: Lots of positives. So wedding season is coming up,
1: isn't it? Including bridal arms.
0: Bridal arms. Wedding season is pretty much here.
1: Yeah, for sure.
0: When's the last time you went to a wedding?
1: Oh my gosh. Honestly.
0: Your own?
1: I can't remember. It's been a while. Yeah, it's been a while.
0: Yeah, me too.
1: Mm-hmm.
0: Well, I guess.
1: Actually, the last one might have been your daughter's wedding.
0: Yes. I think you're right.
1: I think it was. Yeah. Actually, I'm trying to think here.
0: There you go. Okay.
1: I think it was, yes.
0: Yeah.
1: That's what I'm going with. Wow. That is my final answer.
0: Sure would be nice, though, to have nice weather for weddings. Because wedding season's here. The weather is kind of going to be hit and miss all week long. And Saturday, I'm just looking ahead, will be a good day. Mix of sun and cloud, 22. So if you have wedding plans this weekend, should be okay.

0: 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I'm Olivia Flanagan. 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And help knock down hunger this Canada Day. 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

0: love it. GTA's number one country, KX96, Dierks Bentley Brothers Osborne. And Burning Man, you will burn, man, if you go outside without sunscreen, because even though it's cool, the sun is really intense. 19 is going to be the high with sunshine. Right now, let's see, we're still sitting at 11 degrees.
1: And we have new problems north on the Don Valley Parkway just before Bayview Bloor. The two right lanes are blocked off of the collision. And then we still have this crash on the north 404 north of the 401. It is in the collectors, but three left lanes are closed off because of that. There's also problems on the west 401, the collectors at Liverpool. The center lane is still blocked. We had a traffic spotter message about a collision on Mary Street North at Darcy. 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If you spot traffic trouble, you can call us or text us hands-free at 905-427-9696. 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
0: Father's Day coming up on Sunday. Don't forget my one of my daughters just texted, hey, what do you want to do for Father's Day? Nothing. That's what I want to do.
1: Nothing.
0: But I do want to do something with them.
1: Yes, of course.
0: I was like, you know, barbecuing, things like that. And, you know, just in time for Father's Day, we got a chance for you to score a feast.
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1: Could you imagine?
0: And we're good to go. You can always stop in there, too, see what they're all about at 251 Queen Street in Port Perry. It's a great place.
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1: Hey, it's Carter Faith. 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And here's my new song.
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0: GTA's number one country, KX96. They're the Recklaws and Old Country Soul. We've got sunshine for all of the day. It's looking really good. Temperature's starting to climb a little bit, but it's still going to be chilly. We'll have forecast details coming up next.
1: All right. On the North 404, north of the 401 in the collectors, the three left lanes are still closed off for a collision. There's also problems north on the Don Valley Parkway. Just before Bayview Bloor, the right lane is closed off. And then because of emergency road work, the East 401 collector ramp to the 404, that's been shut down right now. West on the 401 in the collectors at Liverpool, we have problems there affecting the two right lanes. There was a stalled vehicle on the Toronto-bound QEW at Cawthra in the left lane, and in Oshawa, a collision on Mary Street North at Darcy. If you spot traffic trouble, you can call us or text us hands-free at 905-427-9696. The KX96 Traffic Patrol continues.
0: All this week on Beat the Toaster, we're giving away tickets to see Tennille Towns and Nate Holler at the Orno Fair September 11th. Nate Holler coming up next as we kick off a long ride of New Country.
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0: Sun and cloud, winds from the northwest to 20, high of 19, a high UV rating as well. Partly cloudy tonight, low of 10. Tomorrow, mix of sun and cloud, risk of a late day thunderstorm at a high of 23. And then for KX96 Windsticker Wednesday, back to the clouds and showers at a high of only 21. Right now it's 13 in Oshawa and Brampton. It's 11 in Toronto. There's weather and more at kxcountry.fm. Long ride of New Country starts with Chris Young and Kane Brown. Here's Famous Friends.

0: TA's number one country, KX96. Jason Aldean, Don't Tell on Me. All right, let's get a check on traffic once again in the sunshine. It's a great-looking day, a little chilly, though.
1: All right, well, in the North 404, north of the 401, in the collectors, we still have three left lanes blocked off because of a collision. The problems north on the Don Valley Parkway, though, just before Bayview Bloor, they've cleared away, but we do have some emergency road work going on. The East 401 collector ramp to the 404, so that ramp is blocked right now. The problems, though, the stalled vehicle, West 401 in the collectors at Liverpool, that has cleared away. We do have a crash on the West 403 in the collectors at Matheson. The two left lanes are blocked off. And a collision on the West QEW at Dixie. That's affecting the left lane. KX96 traffic is brought to you by the Capitol Theater in Port Hope. Don't miss Liars at a Funeral, June 12th to 28th. 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If you spot traffic trouble, you can call us or text us hands-free at 905-427-9696. 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
0: And another long ride of New Country is ready to kick off. But we started with Morgan Wall, and he's coming up next.
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0: GTA's number one country, KX96, Dean Brody. There's whiskey in a teacup. Trying to hide it? Okay. Forecasts? It's okay. It's okay. We've got sunshine. That's the most important thing. Not going to be overly warm, but we'll have the details coming up in a few minutes.
1: On the North 404, the collectors north of the 401, we now have two right lanes blocked off because of an earlier collision. Jackson was messaging us. He said it is backed up onto the West 401 to about Nielsen. North on the Don Valley Parkway, that is slowing around Eglinton. And then the emergency road work on the East 401 collector ramp to the 404. It had the ramp closed, but it has cleared, so it has reopened. Collision on the 40 rebounds, QEW at Dixie. It's affecting two left lanes. And we also have a crash on the West 403 in the collectors at Matheson Boulevard, where two left lanes are closed off as well. 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If you spot traffic trouble, you can call us or text us hands-free at 905-427-9696. The KX 96 traffic patrol continues.
0: We're back in tomorrow morning at 5:30. It's the KX Morning Ride with Ellison Archer and Craig Smith. He's in the Durham Radio Newsroom. Lots to get to and a very busy day tomorrow, too.
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0: Mixed set of cloud for today. Some wind from the northwest is going to make it feel just a little bit cooler and the high of 19. The UV will be high at 7. Partly cloudy and 10 tonight. Tomorrow, mix of sun and cloud. We do get late day showers, maybe thunderstorms, and a high of 23. That's going to be the warmest day of the week. Yeah. And then for Wednesday, cloudy with the chance of showers and 21. Right now, it's 13 degrees in Ajax and Mississauga, 14 in Port Perry. There's weather and more at kxcountry.fm. Have a great day. We'll talk to you tomorrow morning at 5:30. This is George Burge with Luke Bryan and Ride, Ride, Ride. Brian Floyd coming up.

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0: Tim Hicks, No Truck Song on GTA's number one country, KX96. Good morning, Brian. A busy, busy weekend in the city with the soccer and the baseball and the golf and whatever else is going on. Tim Hicks, by the way, he's coming to town. And by town, I mean, it's a little down the road, but it's going to be the North of Nowhere Festival, which is happening at the Lindsay Fairgrounds. And July 16th to 18th, Tim Hicks, Dallas Smith, Nate Holler, Sasha, Tabe, all on the same bill on the same weekend. And then if you like rock, like the Gloria Sons are, I mean, that's pretty much as good as it gets right there in terms of rock bands. So, yeah, July 16th to 18th, North of Nowhere Festival. You can find tickets. Details are up now at kx96.fm. Long Ride of New Country coming up. Brooks and Dunn to kick things off up next. Sit tight.
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9: KX Weather. A mix of sun and cloud today, the high 19, then partly cloudy tonight with an overnight low of 10. Tomorrow, we start with a mix of sun and cloud, and then later in the afternoon, we have a chance of showers, risk of a thunderstorm, and that carries through to the evening. A high tomorrow, 23. Wednesday, cloudy, also chance of showers, and a high of 21. There's weather and more at kxcountry.fm.

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0: Cody Johnson, The Fall on GTA's number one country, KX96. And Brian, that man has a knack for making you feel things. He'll get you up in your feels. Had the opportunity to chat with him at Boots and Hearts a couple years back. And I said to him, you know, like, no more songs about sick, dead, or dying dogs. I mean, you get one. There, you just get one. No more sad songs about dogs. Long Ride of New Country coming up. Garth to kick things off up next.
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0: 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It's calling Baton Rouge on GTA's number one country, KX96.

0: Nate Holler, Tennille Towns, it's Backfire on GTA's number one country, KX96. Both Nate Holler and Tennille Towns coming to town. Soon they are going to be at the Orono Fair, which I just love. I mean, even if I'm not really into some of the activities happening at the fair, I love the novelty of it. You know what I mean? Like taking myself out of my comfort zone and experiencing new things is just fun to me. So like, growing up in the city, I love going out to the country and experiencing stuff like, you know what I mean? And you can see me, a city kid coming a mile away, but I just love it, man. I love the country. And that fair is a good time. They've been doing it for, I mean, well-oiled machine. The 172 years, I think it is now. They've been doing this fair longer than Canada has been a country. And the Friday night music always brings it. Nate Holler, Tennille Towns this year. And expect to hear that song, I would imagine. 100% chance at some point. You can find your tickets. Head to the concert section at kx96.fm.
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7: A mix of sun and cloud today, the high 19, then partly cloudy tonight with an overnight low of 10. Tomorrow, we start with a mix of sun and cloud, and then later in the afternoon, we have a chance of showers, risk of a thunderstorm, and that carries through to the evening. A high tomorrow, 23. Wednesday, cloudy, also chance of showers, and a high of 21. There's weather and more at kxcountry.fm.

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0: Madeline Merlot, Dustin Lynch, Broken Heart Thing on GTA's number one country, KX96. Have you ever seen the movie Big Daddy? You know, in Big Daddy, where Adam Sandler is just like, I let the kid do what he wants. And he dresses himself and gives himself the name Frankenstein. Well, kind of like that, there's a city town in the States called Sandwich. The name of the city is Sandwich. I think the best part of this, though, is there is a Sandwich Police Department, and on the cars read Sandwich Police. And I can tell you, this is my dream job. 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
7: A mix of sun and cloud today, the high 19, then partly cloudy tonight with an overnight low of 10. Tomorrow, we start with a mix of sun and cloud, and then later in the afternoon, we have a chance of showers, risk of a thunderstorm, and that carries through to the evening. A high tomorrow, 23. Wednesday, cloudy, also chance of showers, and a high of 21. There's weather and more at kxcountry.fm.

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0: Sully Burroughs Rally Round on GTA's number one country, KX96. And Brian, am I the only one who just has horrible willpower? I said this, we talked about this the other day, trying to get fit for summer. It's definitely running out of time here. But anytime someone mentions the word pizza, it's all over for me. I'm eating a whole pizza. I just saw an ad for Krispy Kreme donuts, which they're like, it's like toilet paper. They don't need an advertisement. You know, people are buying, Krispy Kreme donuts sell themselves. And now I feel like, I mean, now I know what I'm doing for lunch anyway. Not healthy. I don't know if I'm going to reach that goal. Long ride of new country on the way. Latest from Megan Maroney coming up.
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0: Well, Father's Day is just around the corner, and I will tell you how you could score the ultimate Father's Day gift in just a couple songs. 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

0: Dean Brody, Man Without a Woman on GTA's number one country, KX96. And Brian, Father's Day just around the corner. And I don't know about you, me and my dad, like, we're very similar, but we're also very different. But the one thing we bond over, we truly bond over, is meat. Like smoked meat, barbecued meat, just meat, just guys being dudes, you know? 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Long Ride in New Country on the way. 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
3: 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It's the KX Morning Ride with Ellison Archer and Craig Smith. 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Lots to get to and a very busy day tomorrow, too.
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10: A mix of sun and cloud today with a high of 19 tonight. Partly cloudy, a low of 10. Tomorrow, a mix of sun and cloud with a chance of showers late in the afternoon. Risk of a thunderstorm.

With a chance of showers late in the afternoon, risk of a thunderstorm, a high of 23, and Wednesday, a mix of sun and cloud with a chance of showers and a high of 23. It's 15 right now. There's weather and more at kxcountry.fm.

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3: Good afternoon. It's 12 o'clock. I'm John Lodge with KX96 News for Canada Flooring and Rugs in Whippy. A mix of sun and cloud today with a high of 19. It's 15 right now. Making news this hour, a Toronto police officer is recovering after they were hit by a vehicle with a 12-year-old boy behind the wheel this morning. They were trying to stop the stolen ride near Don Mills and the DVP. Officers opened fire, but the suspect sped off. The boy was found injured with the vehicle later on, and the SIU has been called in. Police are laying attempted murder charges against a man and woman accused of ambushing and stabbing a man at Port Perry's Palmer Park. Officers say the woman brought the victim to the park last month, and that's when the other suspect showed up. Both ambushed the man and tried to force him into a vehicle. He fought back and got away. Police are investigating a stabbing in downtown Oshawa. It happened last night when a fight broke out near Simcoe and John. A man was stabbed multiple times and is still in hospital in stable condition. No arrests have been made yet. Four people are facing charges after police seized drugs, a gun, ammo, cash, and more from homes in Oshawa and Toronto. Durham and Toronto police teamed up for the investigation after two people were threatened and assaulted with a gun in Oshawa back in April. They carried out the searches last week and arrested three men and one woman. And the OPP are kicking off a new safety campaign today aimed at intersections. Chief Superintendent Dwight Tibb explains what Stop, Look, Live involves.
4: Making sure that members of the motoring public, our drivers, are stopping if it's a stop sign or a traffic light, and that certainly it comes to a complete stop and look both ways before continuing through.
3: He says the tragic fatal collision in Mapleton that claimed the lives of five children on Friday highlights the importance of safety at intersections. Well, the Blue Jays are off tonight as they head to Fenway for a three-game series in Boston starting tomorrow. Toronto dropped their last two games to the Yankees. And there are four World Cup matches on the schedule today, all of which are being played in the U.S., including Iran against New Zealand and Belgium against Egypt. Canada is off until they play Qatar Thursday in Vancouver. Local news, weather, and more is on the Durham Radio News app and at durhamradionews.com. Weather is next.
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3: A mix of sun and cloud today with a high of 19 tonight. Partly cloudy, a low of 10. Tomorrow, a mix of sun and cloud with a chance of showers late in the afternoon. Risk of a thunderstorm, a high of 23. And Wednesday, a mix of sun and cloud with a chance of showers and a high of 23. It's 15 right now. There's weather and more at kxcountry.fm.

0: 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I
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0: be heard. 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

0: Captain Hicks loud on GTA's number one country, KX96. And Brian, what is your favorite simple pleasure? And this is different depending on who you ask. You know, I mean, we all have these simple pleasures, things that bring us joy, things that help you relax or bring a smile, you know, a smile to your face. Your favorite simple pleasure. What is it for you? 905-427-9696. We'll open up the text line, get some of your texts on the way, and we'll kick off a long ride on the way with he's going to be in town this week, Bailey Zimmerman, coming up next.
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13: A mix of sun and cloud today with a high of 19 tonight. Partly cloudy, a low of 10. Tomorrow, a mix of sun and cloud with a chance of showers late in the afternoon. Risk of a thunderstorm, a high of 23. And Wednesday, a mix of sun and cloud with a chance of showers and a high of 23. It's 15 right now. There's weather and more at kxcountry.fm.

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0: Casey Musgraves, Dry Spell on GTA's number one country, KX96. I'm Brian, talking about simple pleasures, your favorite simple pleasure, something that brings you joy. Neil says a well-pressurized hot shower. There's nothing better. Yeah, that one's up there for me too. Like after a hard day work or, you know, maybe you've been sweating all day, you hop in the shower, it's, oh, chef's kiss. What is your favorite simple pleasure? 905-427-9696. More of your texts on the way. Max McNown coming up next.
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0: What is your favorite simple pleasure? Just something that brings you joy, something that puts a smile on your face. Favorite simple pleasure. Brenda says Ferrero Rocher, eating a Ferrero Rocher. Yeah, those, something about those little Nutella balls that just, oh man, I love them. Favorite simple pleasure, what is it? 905-427-9696.
8: Love was

0: Josh Ross, Scared of Getting Sober on GTA's number one country, KX96. And Brian, what is your favorite simple pleasure? There are a lot of ones out there, man. There's so many possibilities. Getting into under nice, fresh, warm sheets. Yeah, that one's up there for me. Nothing better than a nice, warm, fresh sheet. Driving by myself. This comes in from Michelle. So relaxing. Yeah, if you got a good song on or album playing as well. Speaking of albums, Jake says throwing on my favorite album and just melting away into my own world. I'm with you on that. Something about music that can just change your whole mood. Having the house to myself sounds weird, but I just love the peace and quiet. And naps. Comes in from Dean. Dean says, naps. I love a good afternoon nap, morning nap, naps after dinner, any type of nap, 20-minute naps, two-hour naps, you name it. I do love a good nap. What is your favorite simple pleasure? 905-427-9696. You can text us. Carter Faith coming up next.
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3: 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I'm Olivia Flanagan. Tonight at the Newcastle Library, they're hosting 55 Plus Zumba. 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Until Thursday, check out the student art exhibit at the Kent Farndale Gallery located inside the Scugog Library. 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The Seeds of Hope Project is trying to beat the Guinness World Record for the most packaged food boxes toppled in a domino fashion while supporting food insecurity. 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
12: A mix of sun and cloud today with a high of 19.

tonight, partly cloudy, a low of 10. Tomorrow, a mix of sun and cloud with a chance of showers late in the afternoon. Risk of a thunderstorm, a high of 23. And Wednesday, a mix of sun and cloud with a chance of showers and a high of 23. It's 15 right now. There's weather and more at kxcountry.fm.

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0: Mackenzie Porter, Thelma, and James. That's Happy Ever After You on GTA's number one country, KX96. So, Brian, am I the only one that's terrified by AI? The things that it can do now, and I mean, I feel like we need to pump the brakes a little bit because there's so many gray areas with how we use AI, and I feel like it needs to be regulated and policed maybe just a little bit, and maybe shouldn't be in the hands of people like you and I. I don't know. Maybe you should have a license to be able to use AI. It's just scary. Like, they're using, so OpenAI, for instance, they're now using for erotica. Like, we were just talking about like the advantages of AI, you know, months ago, and how it's a wonderful new tool. It can help you in your job and could maybe cure cancer. And then a few months later, we're like, it hasn't exactly cured cancer, but at least now we have sex robots.
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15: A mix of sun and cloud today with a high of 19 tonight. Partly cloudy, a low of 10. Tomorrow, a mix of sun and cloud with a chance of showers late in the afternoon. Risk of a thunderstorm, a high of 23. And Wednesday, a mix of sun and cloud with a chance of showers and a high of 23. It's 15 right now. There's weather and more at kxcountry.fm.

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0: Shania Twain, Don't Be Stupid on GTA's number one country, KX96. She's got some new music out now. It's called Dirty Rosie, which sounds, it sounds bad. It kind of sounds bad, but Dirty Rosie, you can catch it wherever you stream your tunes. It's been a while since Shania's had some new music. Long Ride of New Country on the way. Garth Brooks kicks things off up next.
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0: Well, Hardy was recently asked about bro country because he fits into that bubble, I would say. And he named Barefoot Blue Jean Night by Jake Owen the best bro country song of all time. What would your favorite bro country song be? Maybe something by Florida Georgia Line. 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

0: Tebe Emerson Drive, Wake Me Up on GTA's number one country, KX96. I'm Brian. Had a big old bachelor party this weekend, so a little rough around the edges today. You know, it's the cottage and the golf and all the shenanigans that come along with leaving a bunch of guys unattended for a weekend. So, yeah, a little rough around the edges today. So I think I'll probably be snoozing for the rest of the day, if anyone needs me. Let me know if I miss anything, though. We've got Derek Mann coming in next. Big ol' week. We've got two big shows coming to town, Bailey Zimmerman and Post Malone in Toronto this week. Enjoy lots and lots of fun. City's buzzing right now with everything happening. Have a great rest of this Monday, and we'll catch you again tomorrow. See ya.
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7: A mix of sun and cloud today with a high of 19 tonight. Partly cloudy, a low of 10. Tomorrow, a mix of sun and cloud with a chance of showers late in the afternoon. Risk of a thunderstorm, a high of 23. And Wednesday, a mix of sun and cloud with a chance of showers and a high of 23. It's 15 right now. There's weather and more at kxcountry.fm.

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0: TA's number one country, KX96. A little highway money for you. That's Josh Stumpf. And I'm Jerry Archer. Yes, what am I doing in here? Derek's just a little under the weather. Hopefully he'll be back at it again tomorrow afternoon. I'll take you through your afternoon, get you home safe and sound, and get you ready, too. No Blue Jays game tonight. Maybe that's a good thing. No more Ernie Clement bunt attempts. That's a really good thing. And they'll be back in action starting tomorrow in Boston. So that's a team that we should take advantage of. Come on, let's go, guys. Time to turn this thing around, right? The celebrations continue in Raleigh, North Carolina. Congratulations, Carolina Hurricane. They win it 4-2. Another long ride of new country is coming up, and we'll take a look at your forecast on the way in just a couple minutes.
1: This is how I start my day.
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0: We're back in tomorrow morning at 5:30. It's the KX Morning Ride with Ellison Archer and Craig Smith. He's in the Durham Radio Newsroom. Lots to get to and a very busy day tomorrow, too.
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9: A mix of sun and cloud today with a high of 19 tonight. Partly cloudy, a low of 10. Tomorrow, a mix of sun and cloud with a chance of showers late in the afternoon. Risk of a thunderstorm, a high of 23. And Wednesday, a mix of sun and cloud with a chance of showers and a high of 23. It's 15 right now. There's weather and more at kxcountry.fm.

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0: GTA's number one country, KX96, back to drinking whiskey. Tune in tomorrow morning. We've got some great explosive things to talk about, especially when it comes to your chance to celebrate Canada Day. You know, we're just over a week away from, or 2 weeks away from that, rather. 2 weeks from Wednesday. And you can celebrate with $800 worth of fireworks. 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So you got to be tuned in tomorrow morning for your chance to win. 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

0: Hawaii's number one country, KX96. There are the Prairie States and Easy Man. I'm Jerry Archer, and great to have you with us here. Derek Mann is off for today. He's just feeling a little under the weather. It's something going around there, that's for sure. Saw a story, I don't know if you heard about this, where they asked a group of men, I think there were about 2,000 men, and they said, do you think you could compete against professional athletes and hit a fastball from a Major League Baseball pitcher? Well, a good portion of men said that they actually could. 30%, I believe the number was, 30% of men said, yeah, I can hit a Major League fastball. No, you can't. I mean, Major League Baseball players, at best, get out 70% of the time. So a 300 hitter is pretty much good, really good in baseball. And that means you're only going to get a hit 3 times out of 10. You still might make contact, but I doubt a lot of those guys in that survey would even be able to make contact with the baseball. All right, let's get ready to kick off another long ride of New Country. And we have a news update coming up at the top of the hour. We'll be right back.
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6: A mix of sun and cloud today with a high of 19 tonight. Partly cloudy, a low of 10. Tomorrow, a mix of sun and cloud with a chance of showers late in the afternoon. Risk of a thunderstorm, a high of 23. And Wednesday, a mix of sun and cloud with a chance of showers and a high of 23. It's 15 right now. There's weather and more at kxcountry.fm.

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0: GTA's number one country, KX96. That's High Valley and Single Man. Well, it is all about the men. This coming Sunday, it's Father's Day. Don't forget, dear old dad. We're trying to help you out here. On Wednesday, your chance to snag something for dad. It's a KX96 win sticker Wednesday. $50 gift card to spend at sale. 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Kayaking. You name it. You want to do something in the outdoors? That's the place to go sail. So make sure you sail on in here and join us all day on Wednesday. The KX96 Win Sticker Wednesday. Another long ride of new countries coming up.
1: Problems already southbound on the 404 just beyond Finch. Two center lanes are blocked off. Heading northbound, you've got a tie-up from Bloor. The 401 through the city just building. Eastbound through Durham, heavy west knee over to Salem. Also construction set up. 401 westbound, core and collector lanes out through Port Union. I'm Atal Sperling. More traffic in minutes on KX96.
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7: A mix of sun and cloud today with a high of 19 tonight. Partly cloudy, a low of 10. Tomorrow, a mix of sun and cloud with a chance of showers late in the afternoon. Risk of a thunderstorm, a high of 23. And Wednesday, a mix of sun and cloud with a chance of showers and a high of 23. It's 15 right now. There's weather and more at kxcountry.fm.

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1: GTA's number one country, KX96, Aaron Goodvin said no redneck ever. Another long ride of new country coming up in just a couple of minutes. Today is Global Wind Day, Smile Power Day. Smiles are so powerful. I mean, you smile at someone, they smile back. It's a great feeling, isn't it? It's also Nature Photography Day. Always love pictures of the outdoors. I'm going to post some of those on our Facebook page. 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What's a picture you took in nature? You were camping, you were out for a walk, a hike, whatever. Love to see your pictures. 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Here's Maytel.
2: 401 through the city, both directions. It's just a case of volume right now. We have construction set up on the 401 westbound core collector lanes out by Port Union. Southbound 404 through Finch, problems are gone. Don Valley Parkway north, a busy one from Bloor. KX traffic is brought to you in part by Volt Raceway. In Bowmanville, race to the end of the school year with this hot deal at Volt Raceway. All you can race, just $25 Monday through Thursday from 3 to 6 p.m. Walk-ins only. 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I'm Atal Sperling. More traffic in minutes on KX96.
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0: number one country, KX96. That's a banger. Dallas Smith, If It Gets You Where You Want to Go. I can't wait to see Dallas. He is performing in July. It's July 16th through the 18th, the North of Nowhere Music Festival. Dallas is on the bill. Tim Hicks, Tay Bay, Nate Holler, Sasha, and more. It's at the Lindsay Fairgrounds. I know that Dallas, I think they will be taking to the stage on the Thursday, July the 16th. I'm going to be the MC, actually, for that show, too. So we hope to see everybody there. Lindsay Fairgrounds. And again, that runs July 16th through the 18th, the whole festival. But those guys will be on stage July 16th. News at the top of the hour and a check on traffic. Once again, here's Maytel.
1: 401 westbound core collector lanes out by Port Union. There is construction set up. 401 westbound in the express by the 400. The left lane is blocked off. Eastbound 401, just volume. Heading North Parkway, very slow from Bloor. KX traffic is brought to you in part by the Capitol Theater in Port Hope. Don't miss Liars at a Funeral, June 12th to 28th. 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
10: A mix of sun and cloud today with a high of 19 tonight. Partly cloudy, a low of 10. Tomorrow, a mix of sun and cloud with a chance of showers late in the afternoon. Risk of a thunderstorm, a high of 23. And Wednesday, a mix of sun and cloud with a chance of showers and a high of 23. It's 15 right now. There's weather and more at kxcountry.fm.

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3: Good afternoon. It's 4 o'clock. I'm John Lodge with KX96 News for Sunspace Sunrooms in Newcastle. I'm ex of Sun and Cloud today, a high of 19. We've reached our daytime high. It's 19 right now. Checking traffic, here's Maytel.
4: Don Valley Parkway North, a busy drive from Bloor to the 401. The 401 through the city, just very slow both directions. Heading into Durham, it's a busy one from Westney to Salem. Also, construction set up westbound 401 in the Express and Collectors by Port Union. I'm Maytel Sperling. More traffic in minutes on KX96.
3: Making news this hour, a Toronto police officer is recovering after they were hit by a vehicle with a 12-year-old boy behind the wheel this morning. They were trying to stop the stolen ride near Don Mills and the DVP. Officers opened fire, but the suspects sped off. The boy was found injured with the vehicle later on, and the SIU has been called in. Now, police are laying attempted murder charges against a man and a woman accused of ambushing and stabbing a man at Port Perry's Palmer Park. Officers say the woman brought the victim to the park last month, and that's when the other suspect showed up. Both ambushed the man and tried to force him into a vehicle. He fought back and got away. Police are investigating a stabbing in downtown Oshawa. It happened last night when a fight broke out near Simcoe and John. A man was stabbed multiple times and is still in hospital, but in stable condition. No arrests have been made yet. Four people are facing charges after police seized drugs, a gun, ammo, cash, and more from homes in Oshawa and Toronto. Durham and Toronto police teamed up for the investigation after two people were threatened and assaulted with a gun in Oshawa back in April. They carried out the searches last week and arrested three men and a woman. And the OPP are kicking off a new safety campaign today aimed at intersections. Chief Superintendent Dwight Tibb explains what Stop, Look, Live involves.
5: Making sure that members of the motoring public, our drivers, are stopping if it's a stop sign or a traffic light. And that certainly it comes to a complete stop and look both ways before continuing through.
3: He says the tragic fatal collision in Mapleton that claimed the lives of five children on Friday highlights the importance of safety at intersections. Well, the Blue Jays are off tonight as they head to Fenway for a three-game set in Boston starting tomorrow. Toronto dropped their last two games to the Yankees. And there are four World Cup matches on the schedule today, all of which are being played in the U.S., including Iran against New Zealand and Belgium against Egypt. Canada is off until they play Qatar on Thursday in Vancouver. Local news, weather, and more is on the Durham Radio News app and at durhamradionews.com. 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
8: We got clear skies tonight. It will be a little bit windy this evening, but a low of 10 degrees. Tomorrow, Tuesday, sunny in the morning, but then it's going to be a mix of sun and cloud later on in the afternoon with a small chance of showers, even a small chance of a thunderstorm later on in the afternoon. Still quite windy with a high of 23. Wednesday, a mix of sun and cloud, small chance of showers and a high of 23. And Thursday, showers with a high of 23 as well. Right now, it is 19 degrees in Oshawa. It is 20 degrees in Mississauga and Toronto. There's weather and more at kxcountry.fm. Good afternoon. Colin Miller here. Let's kick off another long ride, get you back into the music. Tay Bay on the way, but first, John Party. Here's Night Shift.

0: Tim Hicks, hell raising good time on GTA's number one country, KX96. Good afternoon, Colin Miller here, and I'm going to promise you, you will have a hell raising good time if you are one of the people who score the Celebration Fireworks prize pack that we are giving away here. KX Morning Ride with Ellison Archer all week long. You have a chance to celebrate Canada Day with a Celebration Fireworks Pyromania Fireworks Kit. And get this, it is valued at $800. And I was saying earlier, actually yesterday, you could basically be the highlight of your neighborhood. I remember being a kid going to, you know, the neighborhood fireworks show on Canada Day and just being so in awe. And I vividly remember the neighbors that were putting on the show. So honestly, if you want to make people in your neighborhood's day, Canada Day, I should say, make sure you are joining KX Morning Ride with Ellison Archer all week long for your shot to be the ninth person to text 905-427-9696. You must be 18 plus, but then that's when you will instantly score a free Celebration Fireworks Pyromania Fireworks Kit from Celebration Fireworks. This one, I'm telling you, everyone should be getting in on this.
1: Really just a case of volume so far on the 401 through the city, both directions. No issue at all heading into Durham. 401 East looks slow from Brock Road to Salem. The Don Valley Parkway North, it's just a delay as well from Bloor. 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I'm Atal Sperling. More traffic in minutes on KX96.
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0: Clear clear skies tonight with a little bit of wind and a low of 10 degrees. Tomorrow, Tuesday, sunny in the morning, but then it's going to be a mix of sun and cloud with a small chance of showers later on in the afternoon. We also have a small risk of a thunderstorm later on in the afternoon, a high of 23 tomorrow. Wednesday, a mix of sun and cloud, small chance of showers with a high of 23 as well. And Thursday, showers, also a high of 23. Right now, it is 19 degrees in Whitby, 20 degrees in Toronto, and 15 degrees in Markham. There's weather and more at kxcountry.fm. Good afternoon, Colin Miller here, and let's kick off another long ride. And to start it all off, I am so happy these guys are back. Country music is better with Florida Georgia Line in it. Here's Cruise.

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1: Hey, it's Carter Faith. You're about to hear Betty. Betty is my fun little take on a cheating song. Betty's a Betty right now, she's singing. And here's my new song.
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0: right here on GTA's number one country, KX96. We also heard the newest from Carter Faith back there with Betty. And in case you didn't know, she will actually be here tomorrow. Post Malone, Jelly Roll, Carter Faith Live, Rogers Stadium. If you're looking for tickets and details, KX96.fm. But if you already are planning on hitting up that Post Malone show, you might want to cover your ears. Or honestly, you might want to lean all the way in because the internet has done it again. Word on the street is that Posty's official set list was actually leaked online a few days ago. And fans are kind of losing their minds over this because, well, we're getting a massive career-spanning lineup. If this leak is the real deal, we are supposed to be getting, like, you know, the absolute classics balanced out with his new massive hits, you know? But I wanted to ask you, are you the type of fan who wants to know every single song before you walk through the venue doors, like know the set list, know what you're going to see? Or do you prefer the total surprise? Hit us up on our text line, 905-427-9696. Let me know. In the meantime, we're going to get you back into another long ride. Jason Aldean coming on up. But first, a check on traffic as well as a news update from John Lodge.
1: Just volume along the 401 through the city, both directions. Haven't spotted any problems in the last little while. Much earlier issue, West Express by the 400, long gone. Eastbound 401 through Durham looks heavy from Brock Road over to Salem. John Valley Parkway North, a busy drive from Bloor. I'm Atal Sperling. More traffic in minutes on KX96.
2: I'm John Lodge in the KX96 newsroom. Here's what's making news this hour. Ontario's police watchdog is investigating after a 12-year-old in a stolen car hit a Toronto police officer and wound up shot. And the Jays have the night off ahead of a 3-game set in Boston tomorrow. These stories and more coming up at 5. 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
0: Now let's kick off that long ride I was talking about. Keith Urban will be coming on up, but first, a man who will be here live in KX Country in September 17th, TD Coliseum. Here's Jason Aldean. 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

0: UK's number one country, KX96. Good afternoon, Colin Miller here, and it's now time for our Boot Prints of the Past for June 15th. And for today, we are taking it back only a few years, because it was on this day in 2024, the king of country music didn't just play a stadium, he actually rewrote the history books. George Strait stepped onto the stage at Kyle Field right on the campus of Texas A&M University down in the States and drew a staggering, record-breaking crowd. Are you ready for this? 110,905 ticketed fans. So with a single guitar strum, King George officially shattered a 47-year-old concert attendance record. That massive milestone was actually previously held by the rock legends The Grateful Dead, who pulled in over 107,000 people to a New Jersey show all the way back in 1977. To put this into perspective as well, the Rogers Stadium here in KX Country seats roughly 50,000, completely sold out. And honestly, if you've ever been down there, it looks like a sea of people. So now double it. Basically, leave it to George Strait to prove that the biggest things really do happen in Texas. So there you go. Our Boot Prints of the Past for June 15th. It was on this day in 2024. George Strait completely smashed a 47-year-old attendance record, bringing in a staggering 110,000 people.
1: Just volume along the 401 through the city, both directions through the Durham region. Eastbound 401 looks slow from Brock Road over to Salem. Once you get past that, there's really no issue. Westbound 401 slow through the 412 Parkway North, heavy from Bloor. I'm Atal Sperling. More traffic in minutes on KX96.
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0: Supposed to have clear skies tonight. It will be a little bit windy, but a low of 10. Tomorrow, Tuesday, sunny in the morning, but then a mix of sun and cloud later on in the afternoon with a small chance of showers later on in the afternoon. Even a risk of a thunderstorm on top of it. High of 23. Wednesday, a mix of sun and cloud. Once again, small chance of showers with a high of 23. And Thursday, showers with a high of 23 on top of it. Right now, it is 19 degrees in Oshawa, 17 degrees in Uxbridge, and it's 18 degrees in Richmond Hill.

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3: Good afternoon. It's 5 o'clock. I'm John Lodge with KX96 News for Canada, Flooring and Rugs in Whitby. A mix of sun and cloud today with a high of 19. It's 19 right now. Checking traffic, here's Maytel.
4: Still lag lane problems on the 401 through the city. It's just very slow. Heading eastbound through Durham, it drags from Brock Road to Salem. Really not much happening, though, through Whitby and Oshawa. Westbound side heavy through the 412. Heading North Parkway, you've got a delay from Bloor. I'm Maytel Sperling. More traffic in minutes on KX96.
3: Making news this hour, the SIU is being called in after a Toronto police officer was hit by a 12-year-old driver in East York. It happened as police shot at a stolen vehicle while trying to stop it this morning. The officer suffered serious but non-life-threatening injuries. The young driver was later arrested and faces charges, including attempted murder. A man and woman are facing attempted murder charges weeks after a stabbing in Port Perry. Investigators say a man was lured to Palmer Park by a woman he had met before. When he showed up, he was ambushed and stabbed by two suspects who tried to force him into a vehicle. The victim fought back and escaped with life-threatening injuries. A man is in hospital after a fight in downtown Oshawa turned into a stabbing. Police found him near Simcoe and John last night. There's no word on any suspects, but the investigation is ongoing. Now, a joint gun and drug investigation by Durham and Toronto police is leading to charges against four people. Durham police started investigating back in April when two people were threatened and assaulted with a gun in Oshawa. It led them to carry out searches in Toronto and Oshawa, where they seized a loaded gun, ammo, drugs, and more. And if you're buying merchandise hoping to support a local animal shelter, make sure it's legit. The townships of Scugog and Uxbridge are aware of an unauthorized third party promoting and selling products featuring the Uxbridge Scugog Animal Shelter logo. They say any legitimate fundraising initiatives in support of the animal shelter will be communicated through official township channels. Well, it's an off day for the Blue Jays as they prepare to take on the Red Sox in Boston. Toronto dropped 2 of 3 to the Yankees over the weekend, and there are 4 games on the docket in the World Cup today, but they're all in America. New Zealand is taking on Iran, and Egypt is going toe-to-toe with Belgium. The next game in Vancouver will see Canada take on Qatar on Thursday. Local news, weather, and more is on the Durham Radio News app, and at durhamradionews.com, weather is next.
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8: Clear tonight with a little bit of wind and a low of 10 degrees. Tomorrow, Tuesday, sunny in the morning, but then a mix of sun and cloud later on in the afternoon. We even have a small chance of showers later on in the afternoon and a risk of a thunderstorm later on in the afternoon. A high of 23 tomorrow. Wednesday, a mix of sun and cloud, small chance of showers with a high of 23 as well. And Thursday, showers, also a high of 23. Right now, it is 20 degrees in Ajax, it's 20 degrees in Mississauga, and it's 15 degrees in Markham. There's weather and more at kxcountry.fm. Good evening, Colin Miller here. Let's kick off our 5 o'clock drive the right way. 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
1: Hey, y'all, it's Luke Combs. Here's my new song. I just wanna be by you. I'm ready to kind of step into this next chapter and see what it looks like, man. This record is my way of doing that.
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0: game no one needs to know on GTA's number one country, KX96. 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This is just in time for Father's Day as well. You have a chance to score a feast from Ontario's finest butcher. This one's Harrington's Quality Butchers. As I said, head over to the KXtra's page at KX96.fm to get entered in for a possibility at a $500 gift certificate to spend down there at Harrington's Quality Butchers. You can also visit them at 251 Queen Street in Port Perry. This is one that I think everybody should get into because I know I'm not a father, but I'll speak on at least my father. He would absolutely love $500 of meat. That's just, I mean, it's a Father's Day staple, having a nice little backyard barbecue. So, hey, don't miss out. KXtra's page, KX96.fm. But let's also roll right through to kick off another long ride. Thomas Rhett and Jordan Davis coming on up. But first, KX Traffic with Maytel.
1: Not much happening so far this afternoon along the 401 through the city, both directions. It's really just a case of volume. That's also what's happening eastbound 401 into Durham. It is slow between Westney, make that Brock Road out towards Salem. So it's heavier heading in towards Whitby, Oshawa, no issue at all. The Don Valley Parkway North, that is slow from Bloor. KX Traffic is brought to you in part by Red Barn Bingo in Oshawa, where it's more than a game. 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I'm Maytel Sperling. More traffic in minutes on KX96.
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4: 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It's the KX Morning Ride with Ellison Archer and Craig Smith. 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
0: Supposed to be clear tonight. It's going to be a little bit windy as well with a low of 10 degrees. Tomorrow, Tuesday, sunny in the morning, but then a mix of sun and cloud later on in the afternoon with a small chance of showers and a risk of a thunderstorm on top of it. High of 23 for tomorrow. Wednesday, a mix of sun and cloud, small chance of showers yet again, also a high of 23. And Thursday, showers yet again, a high of 23. Right now, it is 20 degrees in Oshawa. It is 18 degrees in Port Perry and in Uxbridge. There's weather and more at kxcountry.fm. Good evening, Colin Miller here. Let's kick off another long ride. Dustin Lynch on the way, but first, Thomas Rhett and Jordan Davis. Ain't a bad life.

0: Tyler Joe Miller with his newest Under the Influence on GTA's number one country, KX96. We also heard from Dustin Lynch back there, Small Town Boy. And I want to talk about a small town here real quick because the Orono Fair will be back here in September, the week of September 11th as well. And if you join KX Morning Ride with Ellis and Archer to beat the toaster with them, the Friday night concert, Tennille Towns and Nate Holler. So we are giving you a shot at a pair of tickets to see both of them at the Orono Fair. The best part about that ticket, too, is not only do you get to see them down there for the Friday night concert, but that ticket also gets you fair admission on Friday. So it's kind of getting two in one, you know? Great idea. Beat the toaster, KX Morning Ride. Tomorrow morning, they play the game bright and early at 7:15. But now let's get a newsroom update from John Lodge, as well as a quick road update from Maytel. Here she is now.
1: No live lane issues along the 401 through the city. Of course, it's slow both ways, 427 through the 404. Heading eastbound into Durham, it's busy. Brock Road to Salem, picking up now through Whitby as well as Oshawa. The westbound side, it's slow through the 412 North Parkway. A delay from Bloor. KX traffic is brought to you in part by the Capitol Theater in Port Hope. Don't miss Liars at a Funeral, June 12th to 28th. This new Canadian comedy turns grief into a hilarious journey that will make you laugh at life, death, and family dynamics. 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I'm Atal Sperling. More traffic in minutes on KX96.
2: I'm John Lodge in the KX96 newsroom. Here's what's making news this hour. Police are investigating an overnight stabbing in downtown Oshawa. It looks like there's a deal in place to end the war between the U.S. and Iran. And at the World Cup, an upset from tiny Cabo Verde, who fended off an early heavy favorite Spain in a scoreless draw this afternoon. 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

0: A man without a woman on GTA's number one country, KX96. We also heard from Bailey Zimmerman back there with Chevy Silverado, and talking about that man, he's bringing his different night, same rodeo tour to KX Country this Thursday. He is taking over RBC Amphitheater, and if you have ever seen this guy live, I mean, you already know what to expect. High energy and a fantastic performance. But he also has Hudson Westbrook and Blake Whiten opening up the night, so that energy I'm talking about will be extremely high from the second those doors open. If you are still trying to track down some last minute tickets, you can find some details at kx96.fm. It'll be under that concerts page. I will say, not many left. It's almost sold out. But if you are headed down to the lakefront on Thursday, hit me up on the text line, 905-427-9696. Let me know what song you are most excited to hear live. Honestly, the song we heard back there, his newest Chevy Silverado, that would be a great answer. Good evening. Colin Miller here, and it's now time to roll into another long ride. We got Corey Kent and Cole Wetzel coming on up. But first, let's get a check on those roads with Maytel.
1: Pretty uneventful Monday afternoon drive. It's just volume on the 401 through the city, both directions through the Durham region. 401 East looks slow from Brock Road to Salem. Bit of a tie-up into Whitby, Oshawa, but nothing serious. The Don Valley Parkway North, a heavy one from Bloor. 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
0: We got clear skies tonight, but it will be a little bit windy and a low of 10 degrees. Tomorrow, Tuesday, sunny in the morning, but then a mix of sun and cloud later on in the afternoon. Also a small chance of showers later on in the afternoon with a risk of a thunderstorm. We got a high of 23 tomorrow. Wednesday, a mix of sun and cloud. Still a small chance of showers, but a high of 23 yet again. And Thursday, showers. Once again, high of 23. Right now, it is 18 degrees in Ajax, 20 degrees in Toronto, and 15 degrees in Markham. There's weather and more at kxcountry.fm. Good evening. Colin Miller here. Let's kick off another long ride. Rascal Flatts, Life is a Highway, coming on up. One of my personal favorites. But first, let's kick this long ride off with the newest from Corey Kent and Co. Wetzel, Rocky Mountain Low.

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1: Good evening. It's 6 o'clock. I'm John Lodge with KX96 News for Armstrong Funeral Home in Oshawa. Clear this evening with a low of 10. It's 18 right now. Checking traffic, here's Maytel.
2: Getting an update that the traffic lights along Simcoe in Columbus are all flashing red, so it's really slow going on Simcoe through Columbus, so just a heads up. As for the 401 through the city, it is just some volume to get through. Heading into Durham, eastbound slow, Brock Road to Salem Parkway North, you've got a delay from Bloor. I'm Maytel Sperling. More traffic in minutes on KX96.
1: Making news this hour, a Toronto police officer is recovering after they were hit by a vehicle with a 12-year-old boy behind the wheel this morning. They were trying to stop the stolen ride near Don Mills and the DVP. Officers opened fire, but the suspects sped off. The boy was found injured with the vehicle later on, and the SIU has been called in. Now, police are laying attempted murder charges against a man and a woman accused of ambushing and stabbing a man at Port Perry's Palmer Park. Officers say the woman brought the victim to the park last month, and that's when the other suspect showed up. Both ambushed the man and tried to force him into a vehicle. He fought back and got away. Police are investigating a stabbing in downtown Oshawa. It happened last night when a fight broke out near Simcoe and John. A man was stabbed multiple times and is still in hospital in stable condition. No arrests have been made. Four people are facing charges after police seized drugs, a gun, ammo, cash, and more from homes in Oshawa and Toronto. Durham and Toronto police teamed up for the investigation after two people were threatened and assaulted with a gun in Oshawa back in April. They carried out the searches last week and arrested three men and a woman. And the OPP are kicking off a new safety campaign today aimed at intersections. Chief Superintendent Dwight Tibbs explains what Stop, Look, Live involves.
3: Making sure that members of the motoring public, our drivers, are stopping if it's a stop sign or a traffic light. And that certainly it comes to a complete stop and look both ways before continuing through.
1: He says the tragic fatal collision in Mapleton that claimed the lives of five children on Friday highlights the importance of safety at intersections. Well, the Jays are off today as they prepare to open a three-game set with the Red Sox in Boston tomorrow. And we had four games on the docket in the World Cup today. Two are already in the books. And in a surprising result, Capo Verde drew with Spain 0-0. In another shocker, Egypt drew with Belgium 1-1. Later tonight, Saudi Arabia will take on Uruguay while Iran plays New Zealand. Local news, weather, and more is on the Durham Radio News app and at durhamradionews.com. Weather is next.
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6: Clear skies tonight, a little bit windy with a low of 10 degrees. Tomorrow, Tuesday, it will be sunny in the morning, but then later on in the afternoon, a mix of sun and clouds, small chance of showers, and even a risk of a thunderstorm later on in the afternoon, a high of 23 for tomorrow. Wednesday, a mix of sun and clouds, small chance of showers, also a high of 23, and Thursday, showers. Once again, high of 23. Right now, it is 18 degrees in Pickering, 19 degrees in Mississauga, and it's also 19 degrees in Port Perry. There's weather and more at KXCountry.FM. Good evening, Colin Miller here. Let's kick off another long ride. Tim and the Glory Boys will be on the way, but first, Chase Matthew, here's Darlin'.

0: Ellen Merlot, Tim and Faith, GTA's number one country, KX96. We also heard from Old Dominion back there, making good time. Good evening, Colin Miller here. And don't forget, sign yourself up for Win Sticker Wednesday. You can do that by heading over to KX96.fm. Under that KXers page is where you're going to find it. Because next week, or I should say this week, a $50 gift card to spend at Sail, your proudly Canadian outdoor superstore. Honestly, if you're looking to have a Canadian summer, Sail is pretty much your one-stop shop for everything Canadian summer, whether it's kayaks, you know, maybe you're looking for a life jacket, hiking stuff. I'm telling you, you name it, they have it there. So don't forget, sign yourself up. Make sure you are in for this $50 gift card to spend at Sail. I mean, hey, you got a couple days, so don't miss out. But right now, let's roll through into another long ride. Alan Jackson is coming up to kick that thing all off. But first, to check on the roads with Maytel.
1: 401 busy through the city both directions, but no problems at all. It's been pretty uneventful this afternoon. Through the Durham region, 401 East looks slow from Brock Road to Salem. Along Simcoe through Columbus, traffic lights are out, so that is causing a delay. 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More traffic in minutes on KX96.
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0: James Barker Band. You didn't hear it from me on GTA's number one country, KX96. Good evening, Colin Miller here, and coming up in another long ride will be Luke Combs, but I want to talk about him for just a second, because how crazy is this? The other day, Cody Johnson stopped by the highway on Sirius XM, and he actually performed his song Dirt Cheap. But before he performed the song, he actually got on the mic and said that one of his most iconic songs was actually sent to Luke Combs first. But apparently, now this is where it gets funny, Luke just never opened the text message. So next thing you know, it was Cody Johnson's. Luke Combs even later on, while duck hunting with Kojo, said he would do anything to take that moment back. And I'm just trying to, you know, think of a world where Dirt Cheap isn't sung by Cody Johnson, and instead it's sung by Luke Combs. Like, it's not like it would be bad or anything like that, but it just doesn't feel right, if you know what I mean. But as I said, Luke is actually up in another long ride, kicked off by Russell Dickerson here in just a second. But first, let's also check those roads with Maytel.
1: 401 through the city, both directions still pretty jammed up with volume, although we haven't been dealing with any problems this afternoon. Heading eastbound through Durham looks heavy just between Westney and Salem. Don Valley Parkway North still a backup from Don Mills. Had traffic light troubles along Simcoe right through Columbus. 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I'm Atal Sperling. More traffic in minutes on KX96.
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0: Time to kick off another long ride. As I said, Luke Combs will be coming on up. But first, here's the newest from Russell Dickerson. 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
1: Tenille Arts, Don't Ruin Flowers on GTA's number one country, KX96. Good evening, Colin Miller here, and coming up to kick off another long ride, the number one song from yesterday on the Ellison Archer Hot 30 Countdown, Ella Langley finally dethroned after 3 weeks, and the song to do it, Megan Maroney's Beautiful Things. That is the number one song from yesterday when Carolyn Ellis and Jerry Archer from A Morning Show counted down the 30 hottest songs of the week. Not only do they count down the 30 hottest songs of the week, but they also do a spotlight and feature an emerging artist. This happens every single Sunday starting at 5 p.m. brought to you by Patty's Market Appliance Warehouse in Hampton. Now we gotta wait a whole 7 days to find out if Megan Maroney's Beautiful Things can hold on to that number one spot for now 2 weeks in a row. I'm just glad that we're getting some change at the top of the leaderboard. But as I said, she's up with Beautiful Things to kick off another long ride in just a second. And let's also check traffic with Maytel.
2: Just getting through, leftover volume along the 401 through the city. No sign of any problems. Eastbound through Durham, still finding a delay between Westney and Salem. Beyond that, it's really improved. The Don Valley Parkway North, still a slow drive from Don Mills. Had some traffic light troubles along Simcoe in Columbus. 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I'm Maytel Sperling with traffic on KX 96.
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4: happening? Here is the KX 96 community update for Monday, June 15th. I'm Olivia Flanagan. 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Help knock down hunger this Canada Day. The Seas of Hope Project is trying to beat the Guinness World Record for the most packaged food boxes toppled in a domino fashion while supporting food insecurity. They're collecting boxed mac and cheese until June 30th at Loblaws in Bowmanville, Mike's No Frills at Townline in Oshawa, the Tile House in Whitby and Pickering, and the Orono Weekly Times in Orono. And on July 1st at the Bowmanville Canada Day, watch as all the boxes are toppled over. And once it's completed, they are all going to be donated to Feed the Need in Durham. 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

0: 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There's Dallas Smith with Drop and I Can't Love You Anymore. Ella Langley and Morgan Wallen together for us, too. Hey, it's Brian Cox here hanging out on your Monday night. We got another long ride of new country all set, ready to go. Going to get us back into the music with some Tim McGraw coming up in just a few minutes. Hey, don't forget to join us Wednesday, another Win Sticker Wednesday. 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

0: GTA's number one country, KX96. There's Jordan Davis. Turn this truck around and whiskey on you. Some Nate Smith in there for us as well. Hey, it's Brian Cox here hanging out on your Monday night. We're in the middle of some great music. We got more on the way as well. The latest from Casey Musgraves. She's coming up for us in just a few minutes. Hang tight.
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0: GTA's number one country, KX96. There's Owen Wrigling, Tail Light This Town, and Ain't Nothing About You. Brooks and Dunn in there for us, too. Hey, it's Brian Cox. Here we're making our way through your evening. We got some great music still to come. Carter Faith on the way. She's going to kick off another long ride of new country for us in just a few minutes. Hey, don't forget to join us over in the K-Extra section. 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